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4: Mainly clear for our Friday evening and feeling pretty good. We fall through the 70s. Mainly clear to partly cloudy overnight and only an isolated shower possible toward daybreak. Lows will be in the upper 60s. On your Saturday, it'll become mostly sunny, breezy, very warm, but not too humid. Highs in the upper 80s. Partly cloudy Saturday night, a little cooler. Lows in the low 60s. And then on Sunday, mostly sunny and pretty pleasant. Highs in the lower to middle 80s. From Eyewitness News, I'm meteorologist Stacy May.

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3: weather. Mainly clear for our Friday evening and feeling pretty good. We fall through the 70s. Mainly clear to partly cloudy overnight and only an isolated shower possible toward daybreak. Lows will be in the upper 60s. On your Saturday, it'll become mostly sunny, breezy, very warm, but not too humid. Highs in the upper 80s. Partly cloudy Saturday night, a little cooler. Lows in the low 60s. And then on Sunday, mostly sunny and pretty pleasant. Highs in the lower to middle 80s. From Eyewitness News, I'm meteorologist Stacy May.

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0: 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Elmwood?
1: Yeah, Blake?
0: What's this?
1: What?
0: This car. This stupid car. And where are we going?
1: Since we're getting the band back together, we need gear.
0: Upper room?
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3: Mainly clear for our Friday evening and feeling pretty good. We fall through the 70s. Mainly clear to partly cloudy overnight and only an isolated shower possible toward daybreak. Lows will be in the upper 60s. On your Saturday, it'll become mostly sunny, breezy, very warm, but not too humid. Highs in the upper 80s. Partly cloudy Saturday night, a little cooler. Lows in the low 60s. And then on Sunday, mostly sunny and pretty pleasant. Highs in the lower to middle 80s. From Eyewitness News, I'm meteorologist Stacy May.

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I don't know why I should. He isn't good.

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This is Floody and Slip, your weekly hour of Pink Floyd. I'm Craig Bailey. This is show 1584. Coming up on this broadcast, From the Dark Side of the Moon, Floyd from the Wall, and Metal. Got an early track from Relics, also some solo stuff by David Gilmour, our Floydian slip-up. Not Floyd, but something with a connection. We'll start out by going back to 1974, Floyd's then-current album, The Dark Side of the Moon, out just about a year at that point. Here they are performing it live at Wembley.

0: Broadcasting from the dark side of the moon. Every week you're listening to Floydian Slip, episode 1584. It's an hour of music by Pink Floyd. I'm Craig Bailey. From mid-November 1974, Pink Floyd recorded live at Wembley in London, performing Dark Side of the Moon, their then current album. It had been out about a year, year and a half at that point, I guess. We had Eclipse, Brain Damage before that, Any Color You Like, and we began the show this week with Us and Them. All sorts of opportunities to see Floyd perform Dark Side around that time. They were playing it out live for a good, about a year before the album even came out. It was February of 72 that they performed it for the press at a special event at the Rainbow Theater. And they had been, I guess they performed it out live for the public, I think it was the previous month. So that was one of the ways that they sort of polished Dark Side before committing it to tape. They were playing it out live and trying different things, you know. But that live recording there, from 74, so they had sort of screwed down the bolts. The album had been out more than a year by that point. Still to come on this broadcast from the dark side of the moon, we got some music from The Wall, some solo stuff by David Gilmour. Our Floydian slip-up, that's when we play something that's adjacent somehow to the Floyd. That's always fun. We got that coming up this hour. And we'll take you back to the metal album. That's next.
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5: Mainly clear for our Friday evening and feeling pretty good. We fall through the 70s. Mainly clear to partly cloudy overnight and only an isolated shower possible toward daybreak. Lows will be in the upper 60s. On your Saturday, it'll become mostly sunny, breezy, very warm, but not too humid. Highs in the upper 80s. Partly cloudy Saturday night, a little cooler. Lows in the low 60s. And then on Sunday, mostly sunny and pretty pleasant. Highs in the lower to middle 80s. From Eyewitness News, I'm meteorologist Stacy May.
6: When severe weather breaks out, Eyewitness News breaks in with the power of five meteorologists that never stop working to keep your family safe, protected, and informed. 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

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I'm Craig Bailey with Show 1584, some early stuff there. Find it on the compilation Relics from 71, Julia Dream. Also there from the same year, an album of new material, Metal, Saint-Tropez was the track.

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0: things Pink Floyd. This is Floydian Slip, episode 1584. I'm Craig Bailey. That is this week's Slip Up, when we step outside of the Floyd Circle temporarily. Play is something that's somehow connected to the band. Jonathan Wilson from 2018's Rare Birds album, Trafalgar Square, was the track. Couple of Floyd connections. Most obvious, I guess, he was out on the road with Roger Waters, guitarist, on his Us and Them tour. Before that, he was in the studio with Roger. He's on Is This the Life We Really Want? Roger, of course, one of the co-founders of Pink Floyd. So that's enough of a connection, I think. I did come across a list, though. I'm always saying that. Came across this list. I think they call that clickbait. So these are five songs that scratch the same itch for Pink Floyd fans as Pink Floyd might. And yeah, on the list, Trafalgar Square by Jonathan Wilson. You might have thought that you were listening to Floyd for the first couple of minutes of that track. It sounds a little different in the middle, but certainly has Floyd influences. And like I said, Jonathan Wilson's been out playing with Roger Waters, so a couple of Floyd connections. What else is on the list, you might be curious? Chamber of Reflection by Mac DeMarco. She Brings the Sunlight by Richard Hawley. And You're Lost, Little Girl, by The Doors. Oh, one more. Life's a Gas by T-Rex. Those are the songs, according to AmericanSongwriter.com, that might scratch the same itch for Pink Floyd fans. Jonathan Wilson, Trafalgar Square, this week's Floydian slip-up. David Gilmour, before that, out touring his Luck and Strange album, became the Luck and Strange Concerts in 2025 live album. We had a song that goes back to Floyd's days from the Division Bell originally. We heard Marooned.
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only time I've ever deliberately missed a gig with The Who was I heard that Pink Floyd were doing a concert and didn't tell the band, so the band went. And I went to the UFO club with Eric and took some acid and danced like a hippie. Freudian Slip.

0: An hour of music by Pink Floyd every week. You've been listening to Floydian Slip, episode 1584. Demo there of Young Lust from The Wall. Before that, Heartbeat Pig Meat, 1970 Floyd from the Zabriskie Point film soundtrack. I'm Craig Bailey. That's it for this week's broadcast from the dark side of the moon. Find us online at floydianslip.com. We'll talk to you next week. 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
17: Mainly clear to partly cloudy overnight and only an isolated shower possible toward daybreak. Lows will be in the upper 60s. On your Saturday, it'll become mostly sunny, breezy, very warm, but not too humid. Highs in the upper 80s. Partly cloudy Saturday night, a little cooler. Lows in the low 60s. And then on Sunday, mostly sunny and pretty pleasant. Highs in the lower to middle 80s. From Eyewitness News, I'm meteorologist Stacy May.
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7: Mainly clear to partly cloudy overnight and only an isolated shower possible toward daybreak. Lows will be in the upper 60s. On your Saturday, it'll become mostly sunny, breezy, very warm, but not too humid. Highs in the upper 80s. Partly cloudy Saturday night, a little cooler, lows in the low 60s. And then on Sunday, mostly sunny and pretty pleasant, highs in the lower to middle 80s. From Eyewitness News, I'm meteorologist Stacy May.

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11: Mainly clear to partly cloudy overnight and only an isolated shower possible toward daybreak. Lows will be in the upper 60s. On your Saturday, it'll become mostly sunny, breezy, very warm, but not too humid. Highs in the upper 80s. Partly cloudy Saturday night, a little cooler. Lows in the low 60s. And then on Sunday, mostly sunny and pretty pleasant. Highs in the lower to middle 80s. From Eyewitness News, I'm meteorologist Stacy May.

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Dude, that thing is gonna... 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
5: Panther Radio. Mainly clear to partly cloudy overnight and only an isolated shower possible toward daybreak. Lows will be in the upper 60s. On your Saturday, it'll become mostly sunny, breezy, very warm, but not too humid. Highs in the upper 80s. Partly cloudy Saturday night, a little cooler. Lows in the low 60s. And then on Sunday, mostly sunny and pretty pleasant. Highs in the lower to middle 80s. From Eyewitness News, I'm meteorologist Stacy May. Kentucky.

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11: Mainly clear to partly cloudy overnight and only an isolated shower possible toward daybreak. Lows will be in the upper 60s. On your Saturday, it'll become mostly sunny, breezy, very warm, but not too humid. Highs in the upper 80s. Partly cloudy Saturday night, a little cooler. Lows in the low 60s. And then on Sunday, mostly sunny and pretty pleasant. Highs in the lower to middle 80s. From Eyewitness News, I'm meteorologist Stacy May.

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9: It'll become mostly sunny, breezy, very warm, but not too humid. Highs in the upper 80s. Mainly clear to partly cloudy overnight, a little cooler, lows in the low 60s. And then on Sunday, mostly sunny and pretty pleasant, highs in the lower to middle 80s. From Eyewitness News, I'm meteorologist Stacy May.

0: Good evening, everyone. You are listening to a special broadcast as we begin our pre-shows for the upcoming 2026 Josie Music Awards. Renee and I are both coming together once again as a team. We've been doing this now for the last 3 years together, and we are so excited to do this once again. We usually call these episodes of our series Over the Banks, which is pretty much just a mashup of our shows, Off the Cuff and Overtones Live. 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Let me go ahead and welcome my co-host for this special edition series, Miss Renee Collins-Cobb of Overtones Live.
1: It's hard for me to clap for myself, Adam. Thank you so much, Adam. We just heard Kentucky legendary singer-songwriter Sarah Beth Terry opening the show with Don't Need a Cuttin', a tribute song she actually wrote about her love for all things in Kentucky. And there is to love, and there are folks to love, and that's what we're all about to do in this first of this special edition series in celebrating Kentucky artists who are also 2026 Josie Music Awards nominees. The awards show that challenged all of us to chase our dreams. And Adam, we have a lot of dream chasers in the studio with us this afternoon. So without further ado, let's fire up our Kentucky Music Lineup song and introduce our guest for this evening's show. First, we introduce our Over the Banks audience to a two-time winner of the Josie Music Awards, and this year will most likely keep that streak going. He is probably the only artist who has been nominated in the country, the rock, the Americana folk, the metal, and the multi-genre categories ever. And tonight we will hear about which genres his music has landed in the 2026 categories. So far, anyway, we're still going with those nominations, but let's put our hands together for the versatile, diverse, and incredibly talented Somerset's own Brando VanSchooy.
0: Yeah! Woo! Also, Renee, we will be honoring Brando's bass player, who has also secured another nomination for Musician of the Year. He is not with us this evening, but we are going to hear his talent on display. Let's still give it up for Orion Lyons.
1: Yeah!
0: Renee, we also have a multiple nominee for the JMAs this year. However, one category to make note of is in his work as a filmmaker as well. He has been nominated in the new 2026 category Music Film of the Year. Let's give it up for the great Lawrenceburg's own Jeremy Zeller.
1: Woo-hoo. And Adam, a first-time guest who I've been trying to get on the show ever since I first saw him perform, and I'm a little starry-eyed today. This artist is also a first-time nominee who has already seen his name appear on the Music Video of the Year nomination list. And Adam, there are more of these nominations still to come, so as we say in radio business, let's stay tuned. But I'm so incredibly grateful and thankful that this unique and driven artist, who is also an incredible stage performer as well, said yes to my request to come on the show today. Let's give it up for Cynthiana's So Serious Black.
0: Yeah! All right, we're going to get this musical party started with a song from one of our Kentucky JMA nominees, Mr. Brandon VanSchooy, who has brought his guitar today, as we say in Knott County, his guitar. What do you have for us to kick off the first of this special edition series, Mr. Brando?
2: I got a song. This is a new song that came on the new album. It's called The Jester, and it's about the struggles of being a musician. So these guys will get it. You know, we'll all get it in here. But hopefully the listener gets it too. A lot of metaphorical stuff.
0: Looking forward to it.
2: Yeah, hope you like it.

0: Thank you.
1: Oh, man, that was great.
2: So good.
1: So good. And raw. I love it. So we have a ton of Josie Music Award nominees packed in the studio. So I want everybody to introduce themselves to the audience. We're going to start on the left side of me. Just go ahead, introduce who you are and tell everybody what awards you have been nominated for this year's 2026 Josie Music Awards.
3: Yes, thank you. Thank you. My name is Jeremy Zeller.
1: Who's been on Off the Cuff before and over time.
3: It's a pleasure to be here with y'all. I've been nominated for Vocalist of the Year for Multi-Genre. Just found out today for Songwriter of the Year.
2: Yeah.
1: Congrats.
3: And then very excited to be nominated for Musical Film of the Year with I Suddenly See in Color.
1: Exciting. Awesome. All right, let's move it down the line.
0: I'm Brando Van Schork, and I'm in there for Artist of the Year and Vocalist of the Year.
1: Heck yeah. All right, and let's go ahead and move it all the way over to my right.
4: How y'all doing? My name is So Serious Black.
1: Yes.
4: Cynthiana Zone right here. On here for the very first time for Music Video of the Year.
2: Yeah.
1: That's exciting, man. And welcome for the first time on both Overtones Live and Off the Cuff. So Serious Black, you have mentioned that you've been nominated for Music Video of the Year. And we are going to hear the song that is featured in the video coming up next. But first, what can you tell us about this song in terms of the video? What all was involved with making it? And what are you proud of the most in terms of just what come out of making this video?
4: Oh, man. Huh. Let me start slow, and then we pick it up. I'll put it like this. Me and my buddy, a good friend of mine named Jake Stevens, he's been in on stage with me, sang backup for me, played drums for me, did things like that. We're kind of, best friends, things like that. We was driving somewhere to drop off a Tesla. He works for Dan Cummins, by the way. drop off a Tesla. And then we write music together, so we something on. Going back and forth, it was okay at first, and then we was like, man, we've been on the road for like 4 hours. So we got to come up with something, right? Something got to come out of this. And we finally got the song done, and he was like, when are you going to go to the studio? And I was like, immediately. Immediately. So it was like, as soon as we got back, the next day I went to the studio. And, dude, it came out more beautifully than what I could ever thought. He's in the background on the chorus. He has a more higher voice than me. He can hit all that. I can't do it. I leave it to the professionals. But the whole song, the whole project alone is basically a symbol of small town living. Being the guy who's, you're down on your luck. You don't have the best love life. You had to leave your hat somewhere a couple times and didn't think it would move and ended up moving. So it's like,
1: would you say most of the creativity for this video come from your head, or did your producer contribute a lot?
4: This is all from this dog.
1: Oh,
4: right here.
1: I love
4: from
1: it.
4: From this cranium right here.
1: Yeah. So it turned out exactly the way you envisioned. The way you wanted people to see it is the way it turned out.
4: A little bit better, actually. It was. Then that's all I could ask for real. So,
2: ladies and gentlemen, I am in such big bad love with this song. So, without further ado, here is So Serious Black with Graveyard Shift. Let's give him a hand.

0: have another one. Thank you.
1: A great sound, too.
2: Oh, my goodness.
3: Appreciate you, man. Wow. Thank you. Appreciate that.
1: And so what we're going to do is we are going to go around again the horn, and we're going to play some musical chairs and microphones with our round two question. So I want to ask everybody the same question. So everybody's getting the same question, but, of course, we'll have different answers. So what does this nomination as an artist mean to you? And looking back, so it's kind of like a two-parter. After you tell me what it means to you, looking back, when did you start realizing that your music was starting to make an impact? Because obviously it is. To get nominated for such awards, it's making an impact. When did you realize it? So, So Serious Black, let's start with you.
3: Well, what this whole nomination, the whole thing means to me, I'm a small-town guy, underdog, you know, and anything I can get my hands on to show that I got what it takes, or anybody who believes in me from the outside looking in, I appreciate that. So it's an honor, just a big honor. And from where it came from, buddy, I was making music in a pantry closet, okay. with a cheap laptop and a desk microphone. And to think that anybody would ever care about the music, to see where it is now, oh, buddy, it fills my heart.
1: Incredible. All right, Jeremy.
4: Yeah, so I guess, first of all, extremely honored to be nominated. This is the first time I've been nominated as a filmmaker, and so that's a huge achievement mm-hmm. for me.
2: Great accomplishment.
4: Yeah, thank you. Yeah. I've been making films since I was a little kid, and so to actually, you know, put the effort and energy behind something so special and to be nominated is incredible. So it's a huge honor. Obviously, the music stuff is a huge honor, too. I've met so many awesome people doing this. When did I know that
1: realize that your music was connecting with people?
4: Oh, man. I've been making music since 1999. So I guess then, you know, it was enough. You know, it's a calling on my life. I feel like God has put a calling on my life to be a songwriter and a storyteller. And I use songs to do that in the same way that Jesus used parables, man. I'm using songs to try to convey a message of hope to people. And so I think, you know, when I saw my friends and family moved by the things that I was doing, I think that's when I felt the calling and put boots to the ground on it, I guess, you know.
1: Awesome. All right, Brando, you're up next.
5: The nominations, like, I just have to say, Josie Music Awards, a huge deal, and mm-hmm. they are such amazing people. Like, I don't know how many submissions they had this year, but it was like a
2: 101,000.
5: Yeah, and there's only so many percent of people that receive a nomination. So it's a huge honor to get any nomination. To get two is like

0: crazy, you know. And vocalist of the year means a lot to me because I've always played music growing up, but I was really insecure about singing. And I only started singing in public probably like 5 years ago. So it means a lot to me,
1: That's cool.
0: And as far as like when I thought music started actually, you know, touching people or making an effect, was honestly, and I don't mean this to be funny, like the first time I ever got paid for playing music.
2: Okay.
0: Because I played in metal bands and stuff since I was a kid. Mm-hmm. You know this because we went to high school together.
1: Yeah, we did.
0: Did a lot of rock and roll and metal music my whole life, and like you play in an ice cream shop or in a parking lot or whatever, and you're just happy to play. You know what I mean?
1: Yep.
0: And I went to college, I graduated college, and I was in my 30s before I ever sang in public and got paid one red cent for doing it. So at that point I was like, wow, maybe I can do something with this, you know.
1: That was a wake-up call right there when you get paid.
3: Wow. So that was another great round. I can't wait for the next one, which will come up after we hear from our next guest. So we've been asking these questions now, I think, Adam, for about 3 years, I believe, maybe four.
1: Right.
3: Maybe four.
1: At this point, yeah.
3: Yeah, but we've been playing some musical chairs while the other songs have been playing, and we're getting ready to hear next from Jeremy Zeller. Jeremy, welcome to this collab edition of Over the Banks.
4: Thank you.
3: Yeah. So first of all, welcome. What is our audience going to get to hear next from you, and what is the song's relationship to maybe your nominations this year's 2026 JMAs?
4: Yeah, excellent. The song is going to be called Someone Poisoned My Wine.
3: Oh, yes.
4: There's so much of what I do these days that's in the mental health community. And this is a song that I wrote. At the end of the day, it's about accountability. It's about taking accountability for poisoning your own wine. Because at the end of the day, I'm the one that poisoned my wine. And at the end of the day, this is a love song to the Lord, really. Mm-hmm.

0: will make our own eternity.
1: I'm telling you, after hearing the performances that we've heard so far, you guys just don't need to be nominated. You need to be singing at the show.
2: Hey, all right. Let's do it.
1: I mean, okay. But that was awesome, Jeremy.
2: Thank you.
1: Great job. So I do have another rapid-fire question for each and every one of you. So last year on the show, I asked everybody what your walk-up song would be if you were to win an award. What song would you like hearing in the background besides your own? So this year, I switched it up a little bit, and this is for everybody. It's a fun question. If you could pick any actor to portray you in a musical bio film, who would it be? And, Brando, we'll start with you.
3: I'm ready.
4: Yeah, I cannot wait.
3: All right, look. I was in – so I used to compete in strength sports. You know, I used to compete in powerlifting and strongman.
1: Yes.
3: So I used to be almost 300 pounds.
1: Uh-huh.
3: I'm like 170 now.
1: Uh-huh.
3: You know, I'm trying to just be a – cute little healthy old man, you know. But back in the day, I was really big, and we was in New Orleans.
1: Yeah.
3: And we was driving around in the Uber, and this guy kept looking at me in the car, and he was like, "What's your name?" And I told him my name, and he was like, "I thought you were that wrestler guy." I was like, "Okay, which one?" Because I love wrestling, you know. And I, you know, when you're lifting weights, you always want to be big.
1: Yeah.
3: You want somebody to tell you you're big.
1: Yeah.
3: That's why you're doing it.
1: Yeah.
3: And he was like, "I thought you were Stone Cold Steve
1: Austin."
3: Oh,
1: that's
3: and I was
1: awesome.
3: Like, "Yes,
1: bro.
3: I've made it in life."
1: Bro,
3: you know what
1: yes,
3: I mean?
1: That's
3: like,
1: a compliment.
3: I can die happy, you know.
1: I'm a huge Stone Cold.
3: Stone Cold. If anybody ever plays me in a movie, please let it be Stone
1: hey,
3: Cold.
1: That's
3: Steve
1: awesome.
3: Austin.
1: He's my favorite, like, athlete,
3: oh,
1: celebrity of all time is
3: and
1: Stone
3: if you
1: Cold.
3: You see him now on, like, Instagram and stuff. He's out there doing stuff with cats and
1: oh,
3: chickens.
1: Oh, yeah.
3: And being like the cute, soft version
1: yeah.
3: of himself.
1: Yeah.
3: I get it.
1: Yes.
3: You know what I mean?
1: Mm-hmm. Mm-hmm. That's a
3: yeah,
1: great one.
3: Leaving,
1: that's
3: you know.
1: Perfect answer. All right, Jeremy.
2: For me, I'd have to go Chris Pratt.
1: Okay, oh, Chris
5: yeah.
1: Pratt, yeah.
2: Yeah.
1: yeah. I like Chris Pratt.
2: I love
1: Pratt.
2: That guy. I love him.
1: All right. So, Sirius Black, what we got?
6: I would like to say Idris Elba.
5: Can you say that again? I'm sorry.
6: Idris Elba.
1: Idris Elba. Ain't he an Oscar winner?
6: Yes, he is.
1: Yeah, two-time.
5: Oh, yeah.
6: Yes, he is.
1: Two-time
5: yeah.
1: Oscar winner.
6: One of my favorite all-time movies, older movie, and it's not one of his, like, fancy movies, but Losers.
1: Mm.
6: He was the greatest bad guy in that thing, but he's also a real-time DJ. He's actually a real-time DJ.
5: Cool.
6: He actually makes music. So he would have to be bald. But that's cool. That's
1: he can
6: fine.
1: Shave.
6: That's fine. Teach him a little dance moves. He'd be all right.
1: I love that. I mean, not to put you on the spot, Renee. Who would play
5: oh,
1: you?
5: Oh, my goodness. Well, I've been mistaken at the Kroger grocery store, especially during COVID, for Paula Deen on more than one occasion. So I'm not going to claim that, but the other one that I've heard is Julie Chrisley. So I'll go with
1: there
5: Julie
1: go.
5: Chrisley.
1: There we go. I can see both.
5: I can see that, too. So what about you?
1: Oh, man, Macaulay Culkin.
5: Yeah. Adam just stole the show. That is crazy, crazy, awesome.
1: Oh, God, that's The Good Son. That's on Netflix right now, actually. That's a good movie. Yeah, Off the Beaten Path.
5: Well, that was a great round. I am so happy that you've mixed it up. You got the game here. Leveling up.
1: Put people on the spot a little bit more, too.
5: I love it. So, Brando, you also have a wonderful bass player whose talents are also being honored at this year's Josie Music Awards. What can you tell us about him and also set up our audience as we get ready to hear his talents on the recording of your song, Chasing the Sunrise?
3: Yeah, so Orion Lyons is... nominated, I guess, it's Musician of the Year, is that
5: yes.
3: correct?
5: Yes.
3: For bass, and he was nominated last year as well. Ryan's a little younger than me, and he plays in several bands, and he can do anything. The guy can add a bass line to any type of music. Sometimes live, I'll just throw a song at him and Tommy Kate, and I'm like, okay, we're going to play this song. They're like, what do you mean? I've never heard that song. And they just jump in on stage, and they kill it, you know? And so when we recorded the song in the studio, I thought it was one of the weaker songs on the album. And he came in, and you'll hear, I think it's the second verse. So after the first chorus, you'll hear the second verse, a really cool and distinct bass line that just changed the whole sound of the song. And it's a good example of what he does on every song. So he's a very talented young man. I'm very proud of him.
5: Well, that's awesome. And it's his second nomination, if
3: second
5: I believe.
3: Time.
5: Yes, yep. Nominated yep. last year.
3: We're hoping he brings home some hardware.
5: Yeah, let's do it. Let's do it. Let's manifest this.
3: Yeah.
5: So, ladies and gentlemen, here's Brando Van Schoik and Orion Lines on bass with Chasing the Sunrise.

0: I hope Orion was here to hear that song and all the wonderful things people had to say about him, because you're right, Brando. That bass just made the song even better. Mm-hmm. So it was good. But all right, we've got another rapid fire question for everybody, and this one's another fun one, and we're going to start with Just So Black. And here is the question: this is for everybody.
1: Let's say So Serious Black.
0: And the question is: what is your 2026 headline?
2: I would say this. So Serious Black proves to inspire and change.
1: I like it.
0: I like that.
1: Oh, my goodness.
0: Perfect.
1: Please don't ask me this. I won't ask you if you don't ask me.
0: Deal.
1: Okay.
3: This one's tough. You put us on the spot.
0: It is.
3: But for 2026, I'm going to say it would be becoming a real man. Mm-hmm. I like it in air quotes, because most of my life, I've felt like I've been pretty tough and, you know, I've been through a lot of stuff. But in 2024, my mom had some strokes and stuff. And while we were at the Josie Awards, while I was on stage last year, my stepdad had an aortic dissection and we had to go home.
0: Oh, man.
3: And so, like, I don't want to get too into it, but, like, I feel like something bigger than me saved him and mm-hmm. made me have to step up and do some things that I didn't think I was strong enough to do, mm-hmm. like to help them out. And so I think that has shown me, like, what it means to actually be tough.
0: Mm-hmm.
3: What I used to think was tough is not really what being tough is. You know what I mean?
0: So I do.
3: That's what I would say.
0: Great.
4: Jeremy here. I would say mine would be pathologically optimistic.
0: All right.
1: Wow.
0: I love that.
4: I believe in the power of gratitude, and doesn't mean you have to be naive to the fact that there's some pretty devastating things that happen in the human experience. But I think that when you keep God first, say your prayers, and make sure you recognize that there's something beyond yourself, all things can become optimistic. And so, yeah, pathologically optimistic.
0: I'd read every one of those headlines.
1: Oh, yes, I would.
0: If I was in the grocery store, I'd pick up that magazine and read further.
1: We'll ask each other ours at the last show.
0: There we go. Give me time to think about it.
1: But no, thank you all so much for adding those thoughts. I just think it really is, it's just amazing to hear all of your perspectives today. And we're so glad that you're on this show. Adam, next up, we're going to have a double header of a song selection. First from So Serious Black and then from Jeremy Zeller. And So Serious Black, and we're going to hear yours first. So why don't you tell us a little bit about what we're going to hear? And then I want to talk to Jeremy before we play those two songs, Adam.
2: Well, if you're a down-home boy or a down-home girl, you know what a back road is.
0: Oh, yeah.
2: You know what I'm saying? You know, you can have a good time or a bad time on the back road. Mm-hmm. Okay? It's 100% true. In this song, it's a good time, I promise. It's a good time, you know, chilling with friends. You can go on a date with a girl, things like that. You know, just kind of inspire people to have a good time and live in the moment when it's time to live there. You know what I'm saying? Don't be scared to take that little detour.
0: Yeah.
1: Awesome. And Jeremy, before you talk about what we're going to hear from you, you have a really interesting event coming up soon.
4: Yeah.
1: And tell our audience about it and how it's connected with the Josie Music Awards nominations as well.
4: Yeah, this year I've been nominated for Musical Film of the Year with a film called I Suddenly See in Color. And we just got confirmation that our first theatrical release will be July 7th at the Ross Theater in Cynthiana. So you can get your tickets at the website, which is Ross Theater or RossOperaHouse.com, I believe. It's very exciting. It's a lot of work. 10 years of my life went into creating this project, and so to be able to share it with everyone is pretty special. And you may say anything about the song.
1: Yeah, let's talk about, first of all, what's the title, and also what can we expect to experience? Because you talked about it's kind of like a multimedia approach.
4: Thank you. Yeah, it is. The event is called Jeremy Zeller and the Other Side, A Story of Recovery and Discovery. And it's a multimedia experience where the first half is the film and the second half is kind of a question and answer with music that was a part of the film as well. The whole thing is born out of the soundtrack for Healing, which is an album I released in January. The song we're getting ready to hear is track number one off of that project. And the soundtrack for Healing is essentially my testimony put to music. It's seven songs that tell one story. Each, you know, basically poured out starts the listener off at the very beginning, which is me at my lowest point, just extreme loneliness and depression and coming out of that. And so, yeah, that's Poured Out, which will be chapter number one off of that project.
1: Well, let's give So Serious Black and Jeremy Zeller a big hand before we hear this doubleheader block. Awesome.

0: That was so good.
1: I love the outro.
2: Thank you, too.
1: I do. Sounds like almost like I'm getting a massage. It's like I'm at one of those massage clinics.
0: So.
1: And
0: people
3: do that. That was a 90s alternative type of thing.
0: Yeah. Right. I love it.
1: All right. So thank you guys once again for tuning in. You are listening to Off the Cuff and Overtones Live. This is at Over the Banks is what we like to call these collab episodes. We are doing a Josie Music Award preview show. This is one of many coming up. So again, thank you guys to the listening audience for tuning in and listening to the first batch of nominees for this week's episode and for the first episode of this year's series. So we have one final around the horn question for everybody, and it's a simple one. I want to ask everybody what you are looking forward to doing at the Josies this year, or who are you looking forward to seeing at the Josies this year, or it could be both. So, Jeremy, we're going to start with you, my friend.
4: Excellent. I'm looking forward to seeing my schwife, my wife. I'm getting married.
0: He is.
4: The day before.
0: Yeah.
1: That is awesome. Yeah. Congrats, man.
4: Will not be there, but the director and co-director of the film, they're both going.
1: That's awesome.
4: On our behalf.
1: That's your wedding day.
4: The 19th is our wedding day.
1: Yes.
4: Very excited.
1: That's awesome.
4: So, no offense, but I'm going to be with my wife.
0: Oh, we don't blame you for that.
4: Thank you. I wish everybody a good luck, and I'll be watching from the sidelines.
0: But you guys have a good time. Just watch my Facebook page all night long. But thank you so much, and I'm just... Congratulations.
1: That's awesome.
0: Thank you. I mean, you all.
4: I love you, baby.
0: Yeah, they have each found their special someone. And yeah. I mean, it's just wonderful to
1: Lovely
0: see.
1: Lady. I've met her a few times.
0: Yes, she's amazing.
1: Yes.
4: Thank you, Amy. I was saying, I love you, baby, to Brandon.
5: I know. That's why I'm blushing.
0: I love it.
1: All right, Brando, how about you?
5: Well, with me, it's just like getting to see all of you guys. It's kind of like a Catherine.
0: Mm-hmm.
5: Mm-hmm. Mama K-Ship has become like one of my best friends, I guess, or almost like another mom to me. I love her so much. We've got kind of a little Josie Music Awards family, I feel like, in Kentucky.
0: Yes, we sure do.
5: Andrew Moore.
0: Yes.
5: I hope I get to see him. I love that guy.
1: Mm-hmm.
5: And just all of the Kentucky people, I just feel like, you know, that's my people, and I'm proud to be part of it. So,
1: absolutely.
5: Thanks to all y'all. Love y'all, and good luck to everybody.
1: All right, so Sirius Black.
6: Well, honestly, I, you know, like I said, first time coming here, doing something like this, so spectacular.
1: Yep.
6: So I'm looking forward to spending it with my lovely wife, who is also in this room right now.
0: Yay!
6: And soaking in the sights and also soaking in the moment. You know, just really doing everything I can, shake hands, talk to people, network. I'm ready for it. I'm excited. It's running through my veins. I'm ready for it. And also, I am very excited to watch these live performances because, I love performing. I'm a performer.
1: Mm-hmm.
6: I love watching it. So to getting to see people in their element, do their thing. Yeah.
1: And it's on an Opry, on the Opry stage.
6: Yeah.
1: Good sound.
6: It's gonna be good.
1: Great. So listen, guys, to close the show today, we're going to be hearing a song from Lexington music legend Greg Austin. And Renee, we didn't get to talk about this today, but we will on our next show. But you and Warren have also been nominated for Music Film of the Year along with Jeremy Zeller in the same category. And the film is titled Somewhere in Kentucky. It's a tribute to the Greg Austin Concert, which is a documentary that tells about the robust music career of Greg Austin. So we are going to most appropriately end this first episode of this year's edition to the preview show for the 2026 Josie Music Awards with Somewhere in Kentucky.
0: And for all of you that took the time to come into the studio today to celebrate your Josie Music Awards nominations, we hope you all shine bright as the stars that you are at the Grand Ole Opry on September 20th. Thanks to all of you who took the time to come into our studio for this special Over the Banks edition of Overtones Live. And to all of you all that have been listening live to us at MediaLex Studios from Greyland Station in Lexington, Kentucky. Until next week, this is Adam Banks and Renee Cobb, and we're working in concert each and every week to bring you the best this great state of Kentucky has to offer music fans, reminding you that where words fail, music always speaks.
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12: Become mostly sunny, breezy, very warm, but not too humid. Highs in the upper 80s. Mainly clear to partly cloudy overnight. A little cooler. Lows in the low 60s. And then on Sunday, mostly sunny and pretty pleasant. Highs in the lower to middle 80s. From Eyewitness News, I'm meteorologist Stacy May.
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14: Hello, everybody. Welcome into another edition of Undiscovered Country. I'm Rick Jones. If you like twin fiddles, steel guitars, opera stars, along with your gospel music, you will love our program. Now, let's get started. 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Now,

0: Dallas Duggar for you right there, feeling good again right here on Undiscovered Country. Twin fiddles, steel guitars, and Opry stars. How about one right here? Scotty McCreery. Why me, Lord? What have I ever done on Undiscovered Country? Scotty McCreery.
1: Why me, Lord?

me, Lord, what have I ever done? I'm Rick Jones. This is Undiscovered Country. Twin fiddles, two guitars, and opera stars. We've got a bunch of them stacked up on the program today. Stick around. Stay close. Songs for the entire family, about the family. Here's Joel Wollin out of Arkansas and his song, Stop Running. Joel Wollin on Undiscovered Country. Come on, Joel.

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Stop running from him before you run out of time. Joe Woolen for you right here on Undiscovered Country. Here's Elaine Roy. Feeling a little restless.

0: Elaine Roy for you right there, feeling a little bit restless. 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
1: Mostly sunny, breezy, very warm, but not too humid. Highs in the upper 80s. Mainly clear to partly cloudy overnight. A little cooler. Lows in the low 60s. And then on Sunday, mostly sunny and pretty pleasant. Highs in the lower to middle 80s. From Eyewitness News, I'm meteorologist Stacy May.
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out there. Help me, Lord, I want to be more like you. Well, you ever wanted to do the devil's stomp? You ever felt like you could do the devil's stomp? Well, if you did, here's your chance. The Tony Cannon Compilations, The Devil's Stomp, right here on Undiscovered Country. The devil's been knocked.

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I'm Rick Jones. Hey, we're glad you're here. According to the Christian Voice magazine, Country Gospel Top 100, Marty DeRoche holds down the number 83 spot with Trade Your Story for Glory. 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

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Kevin Kapler and his song, If I Know Him. Number 91, the Top 100, Kevin Kapler.

said he's treated me this way one too many times. I've heard his excuses.

0: Kevin Kaplan for you right there. And if I know him, then I know that he set me free. Coming up, music for you from Nate and Debbie, Ray Hollis, Rachel Taylor, and Lee Sims.
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0: 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I'm Rick Jones. Now let's roll on with more great gospel music on Undiscovered Country. Back to the music we go with this one right here for you from Nate Fortner and Debbie Fowler. Why did you take her away, Nate and Debbie?

Nate and Debbie doing that for you right there. Why did you take her away right here on Undiscovered Country? Twin fiddles, two guitars, Opry stars, cowboy boots, belt buckles, and Bibles are always welcome here. Here's Ray Hollis and his song, Inside My Heart. Ray Hollis on Undiscovered Country. Come on, Ray.

That's Ray Hollis for you right there. Inside My Heart, the one that spoke it all into existence, can live right there. Wow. Ray Hollis for you right here on Undiscovered Country. Here's Rachel Taylor and her song number 19 in the top 100 Christian songs in the Christian Voice magazine. Rachel Taylor, Jesus is the Way. Dr. Rachel Taylor right here.

Rachel Taylor for you right there. Jesus is the way. Gonna sing it all night long. How about that, huh? Hey, here's Lee Sims and his song asking the question, if God got the blues,

0: Lee Sims doing that for you right there. Tell me, what would he do if God got the blues? Hey, coming up, we got David Timms, Ronald Smead, Stephen Wood, and Ken and Kim Stoll.
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6: Reason to believe. Evidence proving God and the Bible. Exhibit 9E.
7: It's quite common for people to assume that science is always a step ahead of the Bible, but people forget that science throughout the centuries has been wrong many times. Here are a few examples. Scientists once assumed that the earth was flat. The Bible says in Isaiah 40:22 that the earth is a sphere. Ancient science and many religions believed the earth rested on the back of a large animal. The Bible says in Job 26:7 that the earth hangs on nothing. At one time, the best astronomers believed there were only about 1,100 stars. The Bible says in Jeremiah 33:22 that the number of stars is incalculable. Scientists once believed that all stars were the same. But the Bible indicates in 1 Corinthians 15:41 that each star is different. These are some of the many points in which the Bible was correct and science got it wrong.
6: One more reason to believe.
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9: And we get things going again with this one right here for you from a gentleman just outside Nashville, Tennessee, David Timms, Preacher Man.

There, one called Preacher Man, number 8 in the Christian Voice magazine, Country Gospel Top 100 Songs, David Timms, Preacher Man. Well, here's Ronald Smead. We call him the Captain. His new song is called Dry Eyes and Empty Altars. Ronald Smead, the Captain on Undiscovered Country.

Ronald Smead, the captain, Dry Eyes and Empty Altars, the latest out from him, and song's going to do real well. Hey, here's Stephen Wood out of Wake Forest, North Carolina, and his CD, God's Country. The song, That Sounds Like Home to Me. Stephen Wood on Undiscovered Country. Some

good for you right there. That sounds like home to me. Hey, closing out my portion of the program, let's call on Ken and Kim Stoll. Call Dirt Road Driving. From the big old blacktop to the country roads, we've got them all for you. Ken and Kim Stoll, Dirt Road Driving.

David Parmley and Continental Divide. I'll be a friend to Jesus. And that gets another hour of gospel music underway here on Stained Glass Bluegrass. I'm Cindy Bauckham. Thank you so much for listening. Tina Adair is next. Now, if you're a friend of Tina's, or if you follow her on social media, you may know that she's been on a journey over the last several months. A journey of getting healthier, a journey of wanting more energy, and a journey of weight loss. And Tina posted last week that she has now lost 193 pounds. Just want to commend her on her hard work and her efforts to make her life better and healthier. She's a wonderful singer and mandolin player and entertainer and just a great person, and so happy that she's doing well. Here's God Will Make a Way, Tina Adair on Stained Glass Bluegrass.

He's one of my favorite singers, Gene Watson, and he's going to be with us at the Daily and Vincent Music Fest next month in Hiawassee, Georgia. I'm looking forward to hearing him, whether it's in person or on a recording. Gene Watson is always great, and that's Jesus is All I Need. Tina Adair in there before Gene Watson, and moving on to the Virginia Squires. And this is a group made up of Mark Newton, Ricky and Ronnie Simpkins, and Sammy Sheeler. God Has a Place.

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1: Mostly sunny, breezy, very warm, but not too humid. Highs in the upper 80s. Mainly clear to partly cloudy overnight. A little cooler. Lows in the low 60s. And then on Sunday, mostly sunny and pretty pleasant. Highs in the lower to middle 80s. From Eyewitness News, I'm meteorologist Stacy May. Say-

Bluegrass singer from the Bluegrass State of Kentucky. That's Tommy Webb with Jesus Rescue Me. We heard Third Time Out, When the Angels Carry Me Home, and the Wildwood Valley Boys, When Jesus Comes Down. I'm Cindy Baucom, your host for Stained Glass Bluegrass. And every week right here, it's a variety of gospel music. I appreciate you tuning in. Still to come this hour, Carl Story, the Easter Brothers, the Sullivan Family, the Statler Brothers, Dale and Bradley, Kenny and Amanda Smith, Red Smiley, and more, including Rhonda Vincent, God is Watching.

0: That's Red Smiley on Stained Glass Bluegrass. I'm Satisfied with Jesus from an album called Most Requested Gospel. 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
0: And next up, talented singer and instrumentalist and songwriter, Becky Buller. Here's Becky with I Prayed For You on Stained Glass Bluegrass.

Who will pray for me? That's Dellann Bradley here on Stained Glass Bluegrass. We also heard from Kenny and Amanda Smith, Jesus, King of Heaven. Now, if you plan on going to IBMA World of Bluegrass in Chattanooga, Tennessee this October, you'll see artists like that, Kenny and Amanda Smith and Becky Buller and Rhonda Vincent. And you know, when you're there and can approach them, bluegrass is a very welcoming genre, and World of Bluegrass takes in a business conference early week and Bluegrass Ramble showcases the IBMA Award Show and Weekend Festival, and all the details through the International Bluegrass Music Association, IBMA, are at worldofbluegrass.org, worldofbluegrass.org. Here's Mel Tillis on Stained Glass Bluegrass and God Walks These Hills With Me. God.

0: said,
1: Noah, there's going to be a flood, and there's going to be some water, and there's going to be some mud. Take off your hat, Noah, and take off your coat, your ham, sham, and Japheth, and build yourself a boat.
0: Noah said,
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0: The Lord said,
1: Noah, get some sturdy gopher wood. You never know what you can do till you try. 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

0: time to get aboard. Now take a creature, a he and a she, and of course Mrs. Noah and the whole family.
1: Noah said, Lord, it's getting mighty dark. The Lord said,
0: Noah, get these creatures they are.
1: Noah said,
2: Lord, it's beginning to pour.
1: The Lord said,
0: Noah, hurry up and shut the door.

0: Noah found grace in the eyes of the Lord from the Statler Brothers here on Stained Glass Bluegrass. We also heard from Mel Tillis.
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And I still have Carl's story coming up. And the Easter Brothers. The Graskills with Dolly Parton. But right now, the Sullivan family. I can see God's moving hand.

That song was written by Jamie Johnson of the Grascals and Dolly Parton, performed by the Grascals with 3 IBMA nominations and a nomination from the Dove Awards too. Broken Angels here on Stained Glass Bluegrass. Sullivan Family in there. Well, let's enjoy the Easter Brothers next from Mount Airy, North Carolina. The Easter Brothers have all passed now, but you know, they have children and grandchildren who carry on the tradition of their music and still singing their songs. A lot of groups, as a matter of fact, sing the songs of the Easter Brothers. Here's "My Lord Will Send to Moses," the Easter Brothers on Stained Glass Bluegrass.

0: There you have the Bells Brothers. Time for one more this week on Stained Glass Bluegrass. Thanks for listening. May God richly bless you. Here's Carl's story.
1: Oh!

Howdy, howdy, howdy, friends and neighbors, and welcome to another week of Bluegrass Music. I'm Jay Armsworthy bringing it at you. Hope you're going to have a good time. Hope you had a fine week. And hey, let's get some bluegrass on here. Let's have a good old time. How about it? We're going to play some old stuff. And in honor of Charlie Moore Waller, we're going to play some Country Gentlemen, too. There you go, friends and neighbors. We're going to play you a couple of Country Gentlemen songs featuring Charlie Waller singing on some tunes. This one called The Fighting Side of Me.

That's guitar extraordinaire, Mr. Jim Hurst. Doing a little tune there for you called One More, Lonesome Train. That's from his latest album on Pine Castle Records. Went back a couple years with Jerry Douglas, along with Tim O'Brien, singing the lead on a Don Stover song. Don Stover did a thing called Things in Life, and they were just hightailing getting it. And Charlie Waller and the Country Gentleman with a tune entitled The Fighting Side of Me here on Bluegrass on the Bay. And it was August the 18th of 2004 that Charlie Waller passed away. Charlie Waller left a legacy of fine music with the Country Gentleman. And I got a couple of his CDs pulled out here, and I'm going to make sure I play a couple of Charlie Waller tunes. Just about a week before he passed away, he made his last live appearance with the Country Gentleman, not too far from me, right here in Southern Maryland area at the Little Margaret's Blue.

Grass Festival that was always held in August. And as a matter of fact, he kind of came in as a fill-in. I can't remember. Someone couldn't make the show, and Charlie Waller came in and agreed to fill the spot. And it was a few days later he passed away. A little history there. Great legend he was, Mr. Charlie Waller. And I'm Jay Armsworthy, bringing you the music each and every week here to you, friends. And we got one here that's brand new. I just opened it up. Kenny Feinstein. And I think he might be from down around Searyville, Tennessee. Not a lot of information on the CD, but we'll give a listen to him to do something here. How about I'm here to get my baby out of jail? Here on Bluegrass on the Bay.

That's old Catfish John from the 45 Years of Memories. Charlie Waller and the Country Gentleman. That was recorded in 2002 on the Pine Castle record label. That's right. Got a lot of folks out there that enjoyed the Country Gentleman. Going to play some more of it. I got a real good, beautiful song that Charlie Waller always sang. He recorded it on the Crying in the Chapel album. Get that on in just a few minutes. I'm Jay Armsworth with Bluegrass on the Bay. We had in the beginning there earlier, Castle Rock Turnpike, Daniel Grindstaff and the Uptown Troubadours, and Chris Davis Band with Jenna Lee. Right here on Bluegrass on the Bay. And pull back some older and rare music here. Let's call on, let's get some old classic stuff. Hollow Brown, When the Lights Grow Dim.

I gave you some classic old stuff, probably rare you never heard before. That was a gentleman named Red Droz. If you heard of the singer called Billy Droz, well, that's his daddy from back in the 50s. He recorded some stuff for Rural Rhythm record label back in the day. I believe that was the Rural Rhythm classic recordings. All the world is lonely now, and hollow brown when the bright lights grow dim. Right here on Bluegrass on the Bay. So I'm glad to be here with you. Planet, we've got some requests coming in, and we're going to get them on for you in just a few minutes. Say hello to Jimmy and Ramona Thomas. Appreciate them listening in every week from Leonardtown, Maryland. We've got David Toe, Thomas Toe, listening in, and I think he might be new with us listening, and I appreciate that. And we got a song coming on for Barbara Bobby McGill. We're going to get that in a few minutes, and Martha Bailey as well. And, of course, we always got Michael Brand comes in and listens from Southwest Louisiana, and I appreciate that. And thanks for Jay Morgan for asking for some of them country gentleman songs. You better believe it. We'll keep it going for you right now. Get some other some stuff. Well, how about there's an old tune that an Indian bluegrass singer, Mr. Chief Powhatan, had written and recorded this song. And I don't have his version right now. I do have his version, but not here queued up. But I'm going to play it by Charlie Moore, and I'll send this down to Mary Lou Simpkins and Reg. Here's one entitled Rosie.

That was some old stuff. That was Cecil Surrett and Smitty Smith. Some old folks that recorded back on the King record label back in the 50s. Gave you a couple Shoe songs. My Shoes Must Have Followed You Home. And My Shoes Keep Walking Back to You by Danny Paisley and All the Southern Grass. Right here on Bluegrass on the Bay. Got a couple of requests coming in. And I'm going to get them on in just a few minutes. Give me a minute to hunt them up. How about that? Call on Charlie Waller, you know, the country gentleman, once again.

Child from 1979. That's Dave Evans. All doing a mighty fine tune there. You getting on down with it there with an old Carter Family number entitled The Sun's Gonna Shine. We're gonna send that out to Timmy Thompson and his daddy Wayne. Hope they're all doing good down there in the South. Appreciate you joining us here on the Bluegrass on the Bay. We also had the Gibson Brothers before that with a tune entitled Railroad Line from the album Bonafide. And Bobby McGill wanted to send that out to Mr. Honky Johnson. If he's listening in, he loves the train songs, and hopefully he is home, and hope he's recovering well, and had a little surgery there, and he's back home and doing fine, they say. So we're glad to see him home. As long as he can dance. That man likes to dance. We'll send that out to Honky. One entitled The Railroad Line by the Gibson Brothers. And we had Charlie Wall and the Country Gentleman with Crying in the Chapel. We appreciate some of the songs you're asking for. We've got some more. We're going to get on. Kind of getting me on a roll here. Got me running. So I'm going to try to keep up with it. And got all kinds of songs. Let's get another Country Gentleman song on. I'll do this for Jay Morgan. He wanted to hear a little Matterhorn. How about it?

That's a brand new single by Carson Peters and Iron Mountain, new upcoming bluegrass artist. He's coming out on Billy Blue Records with a new album, and it'll be coming out really soon, Friends and Neighbors, and that's a tune entitled Hold On Hard. We had the Country Gentleman with Matterhorn, and the old sun's going to shine in my back door someday. I think I already told you about that, by Dave Evans. Bluegrass on the Bay, I'm your host, Jay Armsworthy, coming at you. Here's an old-time number from a boy down in North Carolina. He laid down some good music and underrated. Here's one entitled The World of Sadness. Roy McMillan and High Country.

0: 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That's the Red Haired Boy by the Sharp Flat Picker.
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9: It'll become mostly sunny, breezy, very warm, but not too humid. Highs in the upper 80s. Mainly clear to partly cloudy overnight, a little cooler, lows in the low 60s. And then on Sunday, mostly sunny and pretty pleasant, highs in the lower to middle 80s. From Eyewitness News, I'm meteorologist Stacy May.

That's old Cody Norris, right there for your friends and neighbors. He's doing you a tune entitled The Declaration of Independence, right here on Bluegrass on the Bay. Folks, I'm telling you, we've got it going on. Welcome back to Hour 2 of Bluegrass on the Bay. Appreciate it very much. I'm going to get a song on here for James Dennis. Listening in, he likes the good old traditional stuff. And I think the older and mossier I can get it, the better he likes it. I'm going to give you this song here. Tell you what, James, I'm going to play this song twice for you. James King had a version of a Hank Williams song called A Teardrop on a Rose, and a very rare recording of Hank Williams doing the same song. I'm going to play that for you. He was the original one that did the song. But here's James King.

listening at the James Dennis with Teardrop on a Rose. And that was done for you by Luke the Drifter, Mr. Hank Williams. It's him and his guitar. And James King come along and did his version of that song back in 1993. His first album on Rounder Records, Teardrop on a Rose.

Jay Armsworthy with Bluegrass on the Bay, welcoming each and every one up. If you hadn't joined me before, appreciate you coming in and being with us now. We'll call on Lester Flatt and Earl Scruggs and all the Foggy Mountain Boys to do you a little tune. Always good to hear Lester Flatt and Earl Scruggs, one of my favorites in the bluegrass field. Here's one entitled, I Wonder Where You Are Tonight, Darling. How about that? Let's get them on here one time.

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3: We don't put no candy in our bluegrass.

the Johnson Mountain Boys were in rare form when they recorded that. That was back in the day, back in 1987. They recorded that. Johnson Mountain Boys, one of the hottest groups on the bluegrass circuit from the Washington, D.C. area. Laid down some good music. That's a tune entitled Let's Part the Best of Friends. Hey, Charlie Waller with the Waltz of the Angels right here on Bluegrass on the Bay. As I said before, we played a couple of songs, a few songs here in the program by Charlie Moore and a country gentleman. And on August the 18th of 2004, Charlie Waller passed away. That's be the week of his anniversary death this week. He left a legacy of some great, great music. So remembering Charlie Waller of the country gentleman. I'll get something else on by them in a few minutes. And I'm trying to still catch up on a couple of requests that I got. Just bear with me. We'll get going. We're going to get on Rhonda Benson right now from her latest album, Destination and Fun Places. But first I want to tell you, hey, we're getting ready to get geared up here. Here it is, August, and September's amongst us, and getting Labor Day in September, and school's getting underway, and next thing you know, it's October, and hey, we start back up with the Southern Maryland Bluegrass Concerts. That's right. Going to be good to see everybody once again. Going to kick it off October the 18th with Danny Paisley and the Southern Grass. So just get on that website there, somdbluegrass.com, and you'll see all the information and all the other shows. Hey, we got some good shows. We sure do. Here's Rhonda Benson.

That's Greg Blake. Greg Blake, singer of the group Special Consensus. Got a new single out on Turnberry Records. That's called The Victim of the Game. Got that in there for you. And Conrad Fisher and Rhonda Vincent. Conrad Fisher, he's Amish, from the Amish Mennonite community, and writes some good songs, just like that one. Would You Like to Buy Some Flowers, Sir? And that was his version, and Rhonda Vincent. And there's another couple that does a great job, Ben and Rose, if you get a chance to look them up. Ben and Rose does the song too, Would You Like to Buy Some Flowers, a good version they did. And a nice Amish Mennonite couple. Last Time Loving You by Rhonda Vincent from her album Destination Life, right here on Bluegrass on the Bay. Well, I was trying to find a good version of, I wonder how the old folks at home are at home. I like the version that Lester Flatt and Mack Wiseman did, but I wanted to try to get closer to the original. Martha Bailey's listening in. I want to say hello, and her husband, Jim Bailey. Him and I used to sing this song together. He, one of his favorites, I guess it was. And when he had to, when we had to recycle bluegrass, and we played the third Tuesday of each month at the St. Mary's Nursing Center in Leonardtown, and we always kick off with that song. What a wonderful theme song to do at a nursing home, right? I wonder how the old folks are at home. It's always been the kind of the starting song, and we continued to do it. And as I always say, we play. Every time we play, we always play in memory of Jim Bailey. So here's Les Flatt and Earl Scruggs live at Vanderbilt University with a tune entitled, I Wonder How the Old Folks Are at Home, or they just call it the old folks. Oh, they'll give you a little instrumental here on the five-string banjo first. How about

and Lisa K. Abrams. Oh, yeah. They put out a mighty fine CD. If you ever get an opportunity to check it out, get a copy. And I love the way they done quite a few of them songs. Old, Old House is on there. It's the name of the album, Old, Old House. And he did an old Bruce Phillips tune. We had Wonder How the Old Folks Are at Home by Lester Flatt and Earl Scruggs, featuring Mother Maybelle Carter on the auto harp. Early on Bluegrass on the bass, and then out to Martha and honor Mr. Jim Bailey. There's Williamson Branch with the Other Side of Lonely.

you had was Way Back When. Larry Sparks from his latest album on Rebel Records entitled Way Back When. All back in the good old days. Wouldn't it be nice if we could go back to the simpler times? Back when the phone was still on the wall. Back when we used paper and pen and no computers. We didn't have computers, well, you wouldn't be able to listen to me right now, right? Then we'd be out there trying to find one of them radio dial stations, which they're hard to find anymore. Last time I was driving down the road and trying to scan through the radio, couldn't find much. Absolutely. It's a shame. And of course, they're trying to get rid of AM radio, and sometimes late at night, you'd be traveling the highways and find some of the some very rare shows on the old AM radio signals. Of course, that's where old Grand Ole Opry came from. Still broadcast on the AM. I'm Jay Armsworth with Bluegrass on the Bay. I'm trying to still stay old-timey, I guess. I don't know. Trying to do the best I can. What I got, I try to learn some of this technology. And like I said, we've got to keep it up. It's all expensive, you know, these days. And like I said, it's getting a little harder on a lot of the record labels. Don't want to send you the CDs anymore. And so what are you going to do? So you just got to make do. And I have, like I said, I tell everybody I got working on now my third shelf full of Bear Family box sets. And that's some of the finest music there is. And that seems every time I play something off of that, it seems like that's what you enjoy the most. We'll give you an old rare one here. How about Ray Price? And this is a little bit on the country, bluegrass flavor too. It's one entitled I Can't Go Home Like This. Ray Price. And got some Charlie Moore. And I got another little original song if I can squeeze it into.

ask my buddy Jeff Dougherty. Don't blame me that Booth shot Abraham. Charlie Moore with the letter edged in black. Right here on Bluegrass on the Bay. And there you had it. And time has run out. Didn't get a chance to play a couple other songs I wanted to play there. I had Charlie Moore with the letter edged in black. Sorry about that. I didn't get that on. But I want to thank each and every one of you for all your support and all your great times. I appreciate you tuning in and listening each and every week. Whether you give anything or not, knowing that you're there makes me feel good. Especially when I can look up there on the Facebook page and see you out there. Get the requests or the messages. Appreciate it so much. Take care of yourself, friends, and be safe on your journey. We'll see you next week. We'll do this all over and play some great music again, I guess. I hope, right? All right. Come and join me. You're going to do it. You're going to make me do it. Take care of yourself. Be safe on your journey. Bye-bye.

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7: It'll become mostly sunny, breezy, very warm, but not too humid. Highs in the upper 80s. Mainly clear to partly cloudy overnight, a little cooler, lows in the low 60s. And then on Sunday, mostly sunny and pretty pleasant, highs in the lower to middle 80s. From Eyewitness News, I'm meteorologist Stacy May.

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1: Hey, I'm Uncle Elmo, and welcome aboard.
0: Man, we got a variety show tonight, folks. It's a concert

0: and some new music too, Uncle Elmo. This is going to be a big show.
1: No, I can't wait. Let's get her fired up.
0: Yeah, we're going to get it fired up with the Lonesome River Band with Sammy Sheeler. They're going to be coming Thursday night to the Brown County Bluegrass Festival.
1: Well, that's why trains are lonesome.

0: That's Why Trains Are Lonesome, brought to you by Lonesome River Band.
1: They're going to be at the Brown County Bluegrass Festival in Georgetown, Ohio, on August 20th. It's going to be a great time, man. And Lorraine Jordan's going to be there, too, for 2 days, Uncle Elmo.
0: Well, here she is doing Boogie Grass Band. Woo, fired up.
2: Let's boogie.

0: yeah, Lorraine Jordan and Carolina Road doing Boogie Grass Band. Woo!
1: Hey, another headliner there on Thursday night is Hammertown. Let's put the hammer down.

0: Hey, it's almost time for the 34th annual Brown County Bluegrass Festival, coming August 20th through the 22nd, man. It's going to be pretty great, ain't it, Uncle Elmo?
1: Oh, you bet.
0: You can go on Monday, and you can get there in time, and you can get into the chili cook-off. And what an honor that is, man, if you could win that chili cook-off right there on Monday. Not to mention pick a lot of great music all week long. And then on Tuesday, they're going to have a Southern Bean Supper. And Edgar's mom, Miss Brenda, man, she makes some great soup, don't she, Uncle Elmo?
1: She sure does. I love it.
0: And there's always some great cornbread there. I mean, you might have bacon in it or jalapenos or cheese, but ain't nothing like beans and cornbread unless you put some onions in it. I like ketchup on mine. But then the big day for us comes on Wednesday. It's Edgar's famous fish fry, and this is a favorite for early campers right here. Edgar catches and cleans and cooks fish all year long, and then we grab up some smelt from up north here, like 8 or 10 pounds, and we take that down and we help Edgar cook up the fish and fry it. We have a great time. We're talking about the Brown County Bluegrass Festival, and we haven't even gotten into the music yet, which starts on Thursday. Uncle Emil, tell them a little about the Thursday music.
1: Well, we got Lonesome River Band, One Piece Band, Hammertown, and Lorraine Jordan.
0: Man, what a Thursday lineup that is. And then Friday and Saturday, one or the other, Junior Sisk is going to be there, Authentic Unlimited, Harbortown, the Edgar Loudermilk Band. Lorraine's going to be playing again. Calahoula Road's going to be playing. 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Now, you want to allow 7 days for your postal service to get them tickets to you, because you got to fill that form out and send it in. So come on out. The old hippie show's going to be there. We'll be talking about this. Here's Edgar's brand new release, When I Drive Through Cincinnati.

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1: Hey, Junior Sisk is going to be there on Friday night. We had a great time with Junior out at the 7 Mile Bluegrass Festival. I hope you caught the interview on the radio show last week. But here's his hit song,
0: Sweeter Than Tupelo Honey. Yeah.

0: hello there. Well, how'd you like that song?
1: Man, I really like that song.
0: Really? Well, guess what? You're the first one that gets to hear it.
1: Oh, man.
0: Can you believe that?
1: Thank you.
0: Can you believe that? Alan, tell them who wrote that song and what it's going to be.
2: Brink Brinkman. I know you've heard that name. He's written a catalog of great songs. Brink Brinkman and Barney Rogers. Barney lives right outside of Raleigh, right in the edge of Cary, North Carolina, right there close by the coffee house. And so Brink Brinkman and Barney Rogers. So we're really tickled with it. And it's going to be our new single that'll be coming out here pretty soon. So it's not even been
1: August.
2: Yeah, in August. It's not even been released to radio yet. So
1: we'll be looking for that.
0: You're one of the first ones to get it.
3: And I'm telling you what, if there's just one bluegrass festival you're going to go to this year, you want to make it the Brown County Bluegrass Festival, because Edgar does one awesome job of hosting this festival. He's been doing this for about 5 years, and we've been supporting Edgar ever since we seen him play with Russell Moore and Third Time Out at the Maumee Indoor Theater. And we've been having Edgar back every year at the Maumee Indoor Theater, and he always puts on a great show. Now he's expanding into promoting this festival, and he's doing an awesome job. You come on out. He's going to feed you all week up to Monday, Tuesday, and Wednesday with dinner on the grounds. I'm going to be cooking smelt and bass and all kinds of great fish for the fish fry on Wednesday. And if you can only make it to one festival this year, and I heard there's a guy who's doing this, big shout out to Billy. He's coming to the festival with Jimmy, and we're going to have a big time. We're going to hear a lot of great music. And the Old Hippie Bluegrass Show is going to have tie-dye T-shirts. This will be the first time this year we've had tie-dye T-shirts. So if you want to get one of them, come on out. Well, I want to tell you a little something about this song that Edgar recorded of mine called My Picasso. I usually don't get a chance to talk on the radio show too long about this, so I'm going to tell you, you know, I wrote a song years ago called Look at That Mustang when I first heard about the Mustangs out west when they were slaughtering them and pushing them into holes and just treating them like mad dogs, like they had to get rid of them. They were saying they were getting overpopulated and they were moving into towns. But, you know, I think the towns were moving in on them, actually. You know, it gets populated out there. The wild horses have been there a long time, very long time. They deserve our respect, and they need to stop the helicopter roundups, which I think it's going to be coming to an end. But after about 30 years, then I wrote this other song. I heard about a horse who lived 30 years out on the wild, never got caught, never fell for the bait traps, always got away from the helicopters, and he had a great life out there, and he raised a lot of offspring because he had a big family. One of his grandsons is still alive out there, and he's roaming, but you know, I think he's in a sanctuary now. Because they've really, really been trapping these horses and really trying to cut down their numbers. And we've been trying to put the word out there that they need to stop this. So go online, check it out. Support the rescuers that go to the auctions and save the Mustangs from getting put in that Mexican pipeline where they take them to Mexico and they butcher them down there in China. But I wrote this song called My Picasso, and it's a true story, and I want to dedicate this to the wild horses out west. May they forever roam our wild west and on earth, because Australia's doing the same things down there to their wild horses. So let's save the wild horses, get out there and rescue one. They make great pets, folks. They can be tamed, I'm telling you. I'd rather see that. If they're going to catch him, I just don't want to see him slaughtered. I want to see him have a good life, as good as they can. But they like it in the wild. But here's a song written by a horse called Picasso. He was named Picasso. There was an Indian trapper up on the ridge, and he kept seeing Picasso, and he loved the color of Picasso. And that's when he named him Picasso, because of his wonderful colors. He's a pinto horse and got beautiful colors. So there's a big story. Check him out online, Picasso, the Wild Mustang. But right now, here's our story, the way we saw it at the time. This song is recorded by the Edgar Loudermilk Band. It went to number 22 on the national bluegrass charts within a year of it coming out. So it still hasn't been released on an album yet. That's just the single that done so good. And I'm very proud of writing this song and then bringing Rick Lang on board as a co-writer. And he just helped me put the icing on the cake. And here's a true story about Picasso, the wild horse, called My Picasso.

That's bluegrass right there, right here on the old Hippie Bluegrass Show. We got one more from Authentic Unlimited right here. 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
1: And they're going to be playing on Saturday night at the Brown County Bluegrass Festival in Georgetown, Ohio. 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And you know, Edgar, he's going to be playing Friday and Saturday, Uncle Elmo.
0: Oh, yeah.
1: Because he's the host band.
0: Yeah.
1: Him and Lorraine Jordan are putting this whole show on now. So we're going to play one more by Mr. Edgar Loudermilk and his band right here, Uncle Elmo.
0: Train Robbery at the River Bridge.

0: That was Edgar Loudermilk Band coming at you with Train Robbery at the River Bridge.
1: And that was his latest single release until he come out with When I Drive Through Cincinnati. That whole album should be out pretty soon. And, you know, My Picasso is the title cut on that album.
0: I can't wait.
1: See you out at Brown County. This wraps up our concert psych up here, folks. We want to see you there. Hey, you know, when we first started this show, we played one Johnny Cash song every week, and I've been jonesing for some Johnny, Uncle Elmo. How about you?
0: Oh, me too.
1: Well, we got one off of Out Among the Stars here.

0: Oh, man. Backline. Wow. Caitlin, could you tell us a little bit of, about that song and what's going on with Backline these days? Yeah. It's been a while since I've seen you guys.
1: I know. We're catching up this trip, aren't we?
0: Oh, yeah. We're going. It's big.
1: Yeah. Well, we're touring as much as we can on the road a lot this year and promoting our new record that was just released last week to all digital platforms. So, Turning New Ground, and been dropping singles all year from that. That was our first single off of the record called Dark Rolling Deep. And it's an original number, a story song, a little spooky. It's about a girl who fell in love with the captain of a wooden ship. And they had a lot of folklore and a lot of superstitions back then, you know.
0: Okay.
1: They didn't want women on board the ships, and they didn't like a red sky, you know. And so we kind of wrote a story about that and how the ocean's real
0: so
1: jealous.
0: You wrote that?
1: Yeah, yeah.
0: Awesome. That's great. Yeah.
1: So.
0: Wow. So, you guys have been touring a lot.
1: Yeah.
0: But I don't think I have that music yet. What label are you on?
1: So we're with Mountain Fever Records. We're back with Mountain Fever with this new album. Really excited to be working with Amanda and the team there.
0: I'm going to get a hold of them.
1: I'm going to have to get you some music.
0: Yes, please do.
1: Yeah, we will.
0: Especially after this interview, we'll be playing you a lot
1: more. Appreciate everybody tuning in and letting us play for them today. So
0: yeah, man, we're live out here at the 7 Mile Bluegrass Festival. Backline, could you tell us who's all in the band now?
1: Yeah, so I'm still here.
0: There you go. Gotta have
1: ain't
0: you
1: quit yet. We got Jacob Carroll playing banjo, singing harmony, and playing guitar. So we do some double guitar work now, and he does that from Spruce Pine, North Carolina. Back here, Chris, anybody who's familiar with us, they've seen Chris with us for a while now. He's been with us 6 years now, and comes to you from Homer, Georgia, Chris Williamson. And then Dave, this guy right here, playing dobro and singing harmony, singing lead and writing music, Alex Hampton from Blacksburg. And then our mandolin player had some family stuff come up, wasn't able to make it with us today, but we have David Hebner playing mandolin for us. So.
0: Oh, nice, yeah. Nice. Well, you're sounding good without him, so that's awesome.
1: Well, don't tell him that.
0: We won't tell him that.
1: No. David, don't watch this, son.
0: Would you like to do another one for
1: Please,
0: us?
1: We'd love to.
0: All right.
1: We'd love to. Let's do Just Country. This is another single we released off of the new album, and it's an original as well. We wrote this one, and it's talking about living in a small town, country life, you know, not much. People don't think there's a lot to it, but there's a lot of love.
0: That's where it's at to me.
1: Yeah,
0: for
1: sure.
0: We need more of that.
1: For sure.
0: Tell us about it.
1: Well, this one's called Just Country, and we're going to do it for you. And just a little perspective about being from a small town and always wanting to go back home and visit. It's not always the same when you go back, right? But there's still something special about back home. So this one here, we're going to send this out to the country folk out there.
2: One, two, three.

0: Did you guys write that one too?
1: Yes, sir.
0: Awesome. So a lot of the new album, did you guys write most of it?
1: Yeah, everything's original. The new record has a gospel tune from Rick Lang. There's a song called Reaping the Blues on there from Corey Wharton out of Tennessee. And then who else is on?
2: Ronnie Parker.
1: Ronnie Parker has a few songs on there. One or two? One, yeah. Not All Roads. And so we got a few writers in there that we've brought aboard with us, and then the rest is original from within the band. So
0: nice.
1: How many songs total? 10 on the record.
0: Okay.
1: So 7 of them original from the band, and then 3 outside.
0: That's
1: outsourced.
0: Good.
1: Yeah. Awesome. So we like to bring the new stuff, like some new stuff to the table, and then in our shows, we really like to mix it up and have some country and some traditional grass that we love and grew up on, and then try to share our music with folks.
0: Nice. There you go.
1: So.
0: Yeah, there you go, folks. Great interview and brand new songs from Backline that'll be coming out in the future. Man, that's what's nice about going out to these festivals, Uncle Elmo. It keeps us on the cutting edge of what's going on out there in the bluegrass world, don't it?
3: Oh, it sure does.
0: We sure got some great recordings from 7 months. We got more recordings to play. We got a lot of great material there. Well, that one interview with Larry Sparks, that was 53 minutes long. And a great interview we had last week with Junior Sisk. And we still have strong sibling rivalry, Tracy Evans and Paige Capos, that we haven't played their interviews yet, Uncle Elmo.
3: I know, man.
0: I think we ought to play them while we're at Brown County next week.
3: Oh, that'd be cool.
0: Owensboro, Kentucky, home of the International Bluegrass Music Museum and Hall of Fame, and the Bluegrass Block on WKWC, broadcasting in memory of Bob Mitchell.
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16: It'll become mostly sunny, breezy, very warm, but not too humid. Highs in the upper 80s. Mainly clear to partly cloudy overnight. A little cooler. Lows in the low 60s. And then on Sunday, mostly sunny and pretty pleasant. Highs in the lower to middle 80s. From Eyewitness News, I'm meteorologist Stacy May.

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1: Rules right here on the old Hippie Bluegrass Show. Thanks for tuning in. We got a lot more to go, folks. The second hour is jam-packed with a lot of bluegrass music, ain't it, Uncle Elmo?
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1: We got some new music coming up from Dave Atkins, plus a top 10. More from 7 Mile here.
3: Yeah.
1: So if there was one thing that my listeners and your fans don't know about you and the guys of the band, but you would want them to know, what would that be?
4: I don't know, Alex. I'll let you take that one. It's like pop quiz.
5: I'm a terrible person to ask that question.
4: Something about us that we want everybody to know. I don't know.
5: I feel like the folks may know it, but this this band, we don't sing a gospel song without believing in it. This old group is believers, and being raised in Southern gospel and church singing and everything else, coming to play secular bluegrass with a group of folks that believe in one true God, Jesus Christ, the Lord and Savior, is extremely important to me, and that's one of the reasons I was so quick to come on board with them when they asked.
1: That is awesome. That's a great thing right there.
4: I think, too, with that, we want everybody to know that we love this music, too. Like, we love what we're doing. We love sharing, like you said, gospel and bluegrass and holding to those roots, but having that modern, traditional flair to it, you know?
1: Yeah.
4: And we just love getting to meet the people and travel and, like, that's a big part of it. It's not just playing music for us, you know? It's about the people and sharing stuff, making them smile, making them have a moment to enjoy something, you know?
1: They can feel like they're there.
4: Yeah. Yeah, for sure. I think
1: doing that,
4: having some music that people relate to, yeah, that's what we love to do, you know?
1: Awesome.
4: So, what about you, Chris? What's something you want to know? I'll tune this guitar and make it do what it's supposed to do.
5: Since y'all took all the good and important things, I'm just going to say that Caitlin can't have a sense of direction. She, that's something I'd like to know about her.
4: Rude.
5: She can't drive, basically. So.
1: Oh.
5: That's what's coming to mind at the moment. And they don't have a football team in South Carolina.
1: Well, this one's left.
4: Listen, they don't need to know all the secrets.
1: That's a good one.
5: Doug, you care to chime in?
6: I'm just happy to be here.
1: Wise decision.
4: This side's real deep, and this side, you can tell. Put the person in personality. I don't think this guitar is doing what it's supposed to.
1: Would you like to do one more for us before I let you go?
4: We would love to.
1: Awesome.
4: Love to. And let me just say, the 7 Mile Bluegrass Festival, if y'all haven't been out here or haven't got to experience it, it is a killer show. It is super fun to play for.

0: Ooh, nice. Is that on the new album?
1: It's going to be on the one coming in 2027.
0: Oh, okay.
1: Yeah, so all it's right. on its way.
0: New music coming.
1: Yeah.
0: Awesome, awesome.
1: He pinned that straight from his head, Jerry.
0: Awesome. Good job on that. Yeah. We'll be waiting for that one.
2: Appreciate it.
0: So what's your contact information? We have promoters that watch the show. Would you like to give out any information
1: Absolutely.
0: On that for bookings? And
1: Absolutely. You can check us out at www.backlinesc2016.com, and you can reach out and contact us there. 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And then Facebook, we're on Facebook at BacklineSC, like the state, and we're on Instagram, TikTok. You can check out all the videos, YouTube. And then Miss Michelle Carroll does our booking for us, so we can get you in contact with her, and she'll get you in our set up with our calendar and all those things. So
0: awesome.
1: Yeah,
0: that's
1: we
0: great.
1: Have about, I think, 40 dates on the schedule this year. We're already booking for 2027, 2028. So
0: where are you going to be coming up this rest of the summer?
1: Yeah, well, next week we're headed to Georgia tomorrow, and then we'll be back in Georgia next Friday at the Ridge Jam Bluegrass Festival over in Blue Ridge, Georgia. And Brad and them, they have a killer festival over there. Really great 2-day nice. Festival. And so y'all check that out. And then we'll be going to Florence, I think, and then we'll be heading to Florida for Palatka Bluegrass Festival, I believe. And
0: okay.
1: So we're going to be a little here, a little there, a little everywhere.

0: Sounds awesome. And then what do you do in your spare time these days?
1: Try to ride as much as possible and try to keep up with those youngins I got at the house, you know.
0: That's a full-time job.
1: It is. We got a good army. Me and Chris and David have kids, and these two guys are, well, you're not single anymore, are you? Yeah. He found him a good woman.
2: I trapped her. Awesome.
1: This mountain man, though, he's single and looking.
0: Yeah.
1: So, any ladies out there, let us know.
0: Do they have to hunt and fish?
1: Yeah.
3: Sure.
1: Look at them out there, Doug, so they can see the good sides of you.
2: They combed his mustache for this.
0: There you go, ladies. Well, yeah. Thank you guys a lot for coming in.
1: Thank you for having us. We sure appreciate it. It's so good to see you. It's been too long.
0: Yes, it has. Very much too long.
1: Yeah.
0: Well, it's one of the reasons why I wanted to come here this weekend.
1: Well.
0: I haven't seen you forever.
1: Well, I told you, but I'll tell the listeners, when we pulled in today, I saw your sign and everything, and I thought, oh, Jerry's here. I'm ready to go. We're ready to see him.
0: We are. We sure appreciate it.
1: Well, thank you for what you do. We appreciate you supporting bluegrass music and getting the word out there
0: and sharing it.
1: We need folks like you.
0: Well, thank you. We'll try to keep it going as long as we can.
1: Let's do it.
0: Me too. All right, backline, folks.
1: Woo! Thanks, guys. Y'all have a good day.
0: What a time, and we'll have more next week from these other artists that we haven't played yet, so we're going to get you guys played, so keep listening, stay tuned out there. Hey, we got new music in from Dave Adkins. He's on Billy Blue Records now, Uncle Elmo.
4: Cool.
0: And he's got this new song about the 10th day of September, which you know what September 11th was, right?
4: Oh, yeah.
0: Well, check out this right here, Uncle Elmo.

0: 10th, Day of September by Dave Adkins.
1: Dry your eyes, folks. Wow, what a story right there, Uncle Elmo.
0: Yeah.
1: Man, oh man. Whew, I would have never thought of that, you know it, but how true it is, huh?
0: Yep.
1: Wow. Dave Adkins. Hey, well, we're going to get on down the show road here. We're going to get the top 10 countdown going from the old hippie bluegrass show. You know, we haven't done one of these for a while, Uncle Elmo.
0: Yeah, it's been a couple moons anyway, huh?
1: A couple of them, yeah. We've been so busy. We've been out there on the cutting edge of bluegrass. But let's get our top 10 going right here. You know, I got it figured out. I did scientifically figure this out, Uncle Elmo, so we could play it. But I do always turn it in to Bluegrass Unlimited and Bluegrass Today. Who's our top 10?
0: Carson Peters and Iron Mountain doing Walking Back to Georgia.

0: That was Carson Peters on Iron Mountain coming in at number 10 with Walking Back to Georgia.
1: Ooh, man, they're good, ain't they?
0: Oh, they sure are.
1: You know, our old buddy Jake's playing with them now.
0: Yeah, yeah.
1: Hey, out at Charlotte Bluegrass Festival, Amanda Cook brought her band in the RV, and here she is at number 9 with Ghost Town.

0: Amanda Cook coming in at number 9 with Ghost Town.
1: And they did that in the RV, too. We had an awesome time out there at the Charlotte Bluegrass Festival. And we had an awesome time out at the 7 Mile Bluegrass Festival. And we're going to have an awesome time out at the Brown County Bluegrass Festival, Uncle Elmo.
0: Oh, yeah. We always do, man.
1: That's going to about wrap summer up. We'll be moving into autumn here pretty soon. Well, let's see who we got at number 8 here. It's the Appalachian Road Show with their big hit song, Della Jane's Heart, coming in at number 8.

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1: You know, that song ought to get some kind of award this year at the IBMA or SPGMA Awards, because that is one awesome song, ain't it?
0: No, it's a good one.
1: Woo, man, them guys can rock. Olivia Joe, she's been putting out some great music, and I'd like to see them get her at some festivals around here. She's coming in at number 7 with Oh, Virginia.

0: was Olivia Joe, folks, doing Old Virginia, coming in at number 7 on the Old Hippie Bluegrass Top 10 chart.
1: Yeah, buddy, she's got some great songs. She keeps turning them out, Uncle Elmo. Now, I don't know if she's got a road band or not, but if she did, they need to get her booked up here at the Charlotte Bluegrass Festival and 7 Mile Bluegrass Festival and Brown County Bluegrass Festival. I think she'd be a good asset to have on their lineup, Uncle Elmo.
0: Yeah, you betcha.
1: And so would Kenny and Amanda Smith with this number 6 song, Tears of the Cherokee.

0: Kenny and Amanda Smith coming in at number six with Tears of the Cherokee.
1: And we saw them out at the Chet Kingery Bluegrass Festival back in the spring. That was a great festival we went to this year also, wasn't it, Uncle?
0: Yes, sir, it was.
1: That was right after Merlefest.
0: Yep.
1: Junior Sisk, he's going to be at Brown County Bluegrass Festival, and he's also coming in at number five on the Old Hippie Bluegrass Show Top 10 with a brand new whippoorwill.

0: Rebecca Spear coming in at number four with Why Worry. That's kind of how I live my life. Why worry?
1: You remember what Hank Sr. said, don't you?
0: No, what's that?
1: Don't worry. Nothing's going to be all right. Same thing.
0: Why worry? Pretty much, yeah.
1: Hey, thanks for tuning in to the old Hippie Bluegrass Show countdown. We got three to go. Coming in at number three, it's Trey Hensley, man.
0: Can't outrun the blues.

0: Ensley coming in at number three with Can't Outrun the Blues.
1: Man, he's bad to the bone, ain't he?
0: He sure is.
1: Whoo! You know, there's another group that's bad to the bone, and that's the Full Chord Bluegrass Band out of Michigan. Well, they got together with Billy Strings and recorded a couple of tunes while Billy was laid up on crutches. And, you know, they're going to be playing at the Ionia Freak Fair this weekend, that big concert that Billy's got going up there. I think they're going to have bluegrass on one stage and heavy metal on another stage. But here they are with the number two song,
0: Hubris Came to Town.

0: Wow. Full Chord with Billy Strings. Coming in number two with Hubris Came to Town.
1: And that's awesome. They're playing up there at Ionia at the Freak Fair with Billy Strings, man. Wish I could go to that, but I'd stay on the bluegrass side. Coming in at number one, it's the living legend, the man, the myth himself. Check out our interview with Larry Sparks.
0: Way back when.

0: Oh, yeah, Mr. Larry Sparks, the man himself, coming in at number one with Way Back When.
1: You know, I think that song's going to be a big, big hit for him, right up there with the John Deere tractor song.
0: I like it. I like it.
1: Yeah, good one. Larry Sparks, check out his interview on my website, oldhippiebluegrassshow.com. We got a special edited edition on there. Thanks for tuning in, you guys. Stay awake, stay alive out there.
0: Y'all come back now, you hear?
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7: It'll become mostly sunny, breezy, very warm, but not too humid. Highs in the upper 80s. Mainly clear to partly cloudy overnight, a little cooler, lows in the low 60s. And then on Sunday, mostly sunny and pretty pleasant. Highs in the lower to middle 80s. From Eyewitness News, I'm meteorologist Stacy May.

Good evening, everyone. You are listening to a special broadcast as we begin our pre-shows for the upcoming 2026 Josie Music Awards. Renee and I are both coming together once again as a team. We've been doing this now for the last 3 years together, and we are so excited to do this once again. We usually call these episodes of our series Over the Banks, which is pretty much just a mashup of our shows, Off the Cuff and Overtones Live. But tonight we are coming out.

0: celebrating Kentucky artists who are also 2026 Josie Music Awards nominees, the awards show that challenged all of us to chase our dreams. And Adam, we have a lot of dream chasers in the studio with us this afternoon. So without further ado, let's fire up our Kentucky Music Lineup song and introduce our guest for this evening's show. First, we introduce our Over the Banks audience to a two-time winner of the Josie Music Awards, and this year will most likely keep that streak going. He is probably the only artist who has been nominated in the country, the rock, the Americana folk, the metal, and the multi-genre categories ever. And tonight we will hear about which genres his music has landed in the 2026 categories. So far, anyway, we're still going with those nominations, but let's put our hands together for the versatile, diverse, and incredibly talented Somerset's own Brando Van Schoik.
1: Yeah! Woo! Also, Renee, we will be honoring Brando's bass player, who has also secured another nomination for Musician of the Year. He is not with us this evening, but we are going to hear his talent on display. Let's still give it up for Orion Lyons.
0: Yeah!
1: Renee, we also have a multiple nominee for the JMAs this year. However, one category to make note of is in his work as a filmmaker as well. He has been nominated in the new 2026 category, Music Film of the Year. Let's give it up for the great Lawrenceburg's own Jeremy Zeller.
0: Woo-hoo. And Adam, a first-time guest who I've been trying to get on the show ever since I first saw him perform, and I'm a little starry-eyed today. This artist is also a first-time nominee who has already seen his name appear on the Music Video of the Year nomination list. And Adam, there are more of these nominations still to come, so as we say in radio business, let's stay tuned. But I'm so incredibly grateful and thankful that this unique and driven artist, who is also an incredible stage performer as well, said yes to my request to come on the show today. Let's give it up for Cynthiana's So Serious Black.
1: Yeah! All right. We're going to get this musical party started with a song from one of our Kentucky JMA nominees, Mr. Brandon Van Schoik, who has brought his guitar today, as we say, and not Kenny, his guitar. What do you have for us to kick off the first of this special edition series, Mr. Brando?
2: I got a song. This is a new song that came on the new album. It's called The Jester, and it's about the struggles of being a musician. So these guys will get it. You know, we'll all get it in here. But hopefully the listener gets it too. A lot of metaphorical stuff.
1: Looking forward to it.
2: Yeah, hope you like it.

0: Oh, man, that was great.
1: So good.
0: So good. And raw. I love it. So we have a ton of Josie Music Award nominees packed in the studio. So I want everybody to introduce themselves to the audience. We're going to start on the left side of me. Just go ahead, introduce who you are and tell everybody what awards you have been nominated for this year's 2026 Josie Music Awards.
2: Yes, thank you. Thank you. My name's Jeremy Zeller.
0: Who's been on Off the Cuff before and Overtones.
2: It's a pleasure to be here with y'all. I've been nominated for Vocalist of the Year for Multi-Genre. Just found out today for Songwriter of the Year.
1: Yeah.
0: Congrats.
2: And then very excited to be nominated for Musical Film of the Year with I Suddenly See in Color.
0: Exciting. Awesome. All right, let's move it down the line.
3: I'm Brando Van Schork, and I'm in there for Artist of the Year and Vocalist of the Year.
0: Heck yeah. All right, and let's go ahead and move it all the way over to my right.
4: How y'all doing? My name is So Serious Black.
0: Yes.
4: Cynthia in the Zone right here. On here for the very first time for Music Video of the Year.
1: Yeah.
0: That's exciting, man. And welcome for the first time on both Overtones Live and Off the Cuff. So Serious Black, you have mentioned that you've been nominated for Music Video of the Year. And we are going to hear the song that is featured in the video coming up next. But first, what can you tell us about this song in terms of the video? What all was involved with making it? And what are you proud of the most in terms of just what come out of making this video?
4: Oh, man. Huh. Let me start slow and then we pick it up. I'll put it like this. Me and my buddy, a good friend of mine named Jake Stevens, he's been in on stage with me, sang back up for me, played drums for me, did things like that. We kind of, best friends, things like that. We was driving somewhere to drop off a Tesla. He works for Dan Cummins, by the way. drop off a Tesla. And then we write music together, so we something on. Going back and forth, it was okay at first, and then we was like, man, we've been on the road for like 4 hours. So we got to come up with something, right? Something got to come out of this. And we finally got the song done, and he was like, when are you going to go to the studio? And I was like, immediately. Immediately. So it was like, as soon as we got back, the next day I went to the studio. And, dude, it came out more beautifully than what I could ever thought. He's in the background on the chorus. He has a more higher voice than me. He can hit all that. I can't do it. I leave it to the professionals. But the whole song, the whole project alone is basically a symbol of small town living. Being the guy who's, you're down on your luck. You don't have the best love life. You had to leave your hat somewhere a couple of times and didn't think it would move and ended up moving. So it's like...
0: Would you say most of the creativity for this video come from your head, or did your producer contribute a lot?
4: This is all 100 from this dog.
0: Oh,
4: right here.
0: I love
4: from
0: it.
4: From this cranium right here.
0: Yeah. So it turned out exactly the way you envisioned, the way you wanted people to see it.
4: That's
0: the way
4: A little bit better, actually. It was, and that's all I could ask for real. So,
1: ladies and gentlemen, I am in such big bad love with this song. So without further ado, here is So Serious Black with Graveyard Shift. Let's give him a hand.

0: A great sound, too.
1: Oh, my goodness.
2: Appreciate you, man. Wow. Thank you. Appreciate that.
0: And so what we're going to do is we are going to go around again the horn, and we're going to play some musical chairs and microphones with our round two question. So I want to ask everybody the same question. So everybody's getting the same question, but of course we'll have different answers. So what does this nomination as an artist mean to you? And looking back, so it's kind of like a two-parter. After you tell me what it means to you, looking back, when did you start realizing that your music was starting to make an impact? Because obviously it is. To get nominated for such awards, it's making an impact. When did you realize it? So, So Serious Black, let's start with you.
2: Well, what this whole nomination, the whole thing means to me, I'm a small-town guy, underdog, you know, and anything I can get my hands on to show that I got what it takes, or anybody who believes in me from the outside looking in, I appreciate that. So it's an honor. Just a big honor. And where it came from, buddy, I was making music in a pantry closet, okay. with a cheap laptop and a desk microphone. And to think that anybody would ever care about the music, to see where it is now, how, buddy, it fills my heart.
0: Incredible. All right, Jeremy.
3: Yeah. So I guess first of all, extremely honored to be nominated. This is the first time I've been nominated as a filmmaker, and so that's a huge achievement for me.
1: Great accomplishment.
3: Yeah, thank you. Yeah. I've been making films since I was a little kid, and so to actually, you know, put the effort and energy behind something so special and to be nominated is incredible. So it's a huge honor. Obviously, the music stuff is a huge honor, too. I've met so many awesome people doing this. When did I know that
0: realize that your music was connecting with people?
3: Oh, man. I've been making music since 1999. So I guess then, you know, it was enough. You know, it's a calling on my life. I feel like God has put a calling on my life to be a songwriter and a storyteller. And I use songs to do that in the same way that Jesus used parables, man. I'm using songs to try to convey a message of hope to people. And so I think, you know, when I saw my friends and family moved by the things that I was doing, I think that's when I felt the calling and put boots to the ground on it, I guess, you know.
0: Awesome. All right, Brando, you're up next.
4: The nominations, like, I just have to say, Josie Music Awards, a huge deal, and they are such amazing people. Like, I don't know how many submissions they had this year, but it was like
1: 101,000.
4: Yeah, and there's only so many percent of people that receive a nomination. So it's a huge honor to get any nomination. To get two is like crazy, you know. And Vocalist of the Year means a lot to me because I've always played music growing up, but I was really insecure about singing. And I only started singing in public probably like 5 years ago. So it means a lot to me.
0: That's
4: you
0: cool.
4: know. And as far as like when I thought music started actually, you know, touching people or making an effect, was honestly, and I don't mean this to be funny, like the first time I ever got paid for playing music.
0: Okay.
4: Because I played in metal bands and stuff since I was a kid. Mm-hmm. You know this, because we went to high school together.
0: Yeah, we did.
4: Did a lot of rock and roll and metal music my whole life, and like, you play in an ice cream shop or in a parking lot or whatever, and you're just happy to play. You know what I mean?
0: Yep.
4: And I went to college, I graduated college, and I was in my 30s before I ever sang in public and got paid one red cent for doing it. So at that point I was like, wow, maybe I can do something with this, you know.
0: That was a wake-up call right there when you get paid.
1: Wow. So that was another great round. I can't wait for the next one, which will come up after we hear from our next guest. So we've been asking these questions now, I think, Adam, for about 3 years, I believe, maybe four.
0: Right.
1: Maybe four.
0: At this point, yeah.
1: Yeah, but we've been playing some musical chairs while the other songs have been playing, and we're getting ready to hear next from Jeremy Zeller. Jeremy, welcome to this collab edition of Over the Banks.
3: Thank you.
1: So first of all, welcome. What is our audience going to get to hear next from you, and what is the song's relationship to maybe your nominations this year's 2026 JMAs?
3: Yeah, excellent. The song is going to be called Someone Poisoned My Wine.
1: Oh, yes.
3: There's so much of what I do these days that's in the mental health community. And this is a song that I wrote. At the end of the day, it's about accountability. It's about taking accountability for poisoning your own wine. Because at the end of the day, I'm the one that poisoned my wine. And at the end of the day, this is a love song to the Lord, really.

0: I'm telling you, after hearing the performances that we've heard so far, you guys just don't need to be nominated. You need to be singing at the show.
1: Hey, all right. Yeah. Let's do it.
0: I mean, okay. But that was awesome, Jeremy.
1: Thank you.
0: Great job. So I do have another rapid-fire question for each and every one of you. So last year on the show, I asked everybody what your walk-up song would be if you were to win an award. What song would you like hearing in the background besides your own? So this year, I switched it up a little bit, and this is for everybody. It's a fun question. If you could pick any actor to portray you in a musical biofilm, who would it be? And, Brando, we'll start with you.
2: I'm ready.
3: Yeah, I cannot wait.
2: All right, look. I used to compete in strength sports. You know, I used to compete in powerlifting and strongman.
0: Yes.
2: So I used to be almost 300 pounds.
0: Uh-huh.
2: I'm like 170 now. Uh-huh. You know, I'm trying to just be a cute little healthy old man, you know. But back in the day, I was really big, and we was in New Orleans.
0: Yeah.
2: And we was driving around in the Uber, and this guy kept looking at me in the car, and he was like, "What's your name?" And I told him my name, and he was like, "I thought you were that wrestler guy." I was like, "Okay, which one?" Because I love wrestling, you know. And I, you know, when you're lifting weights, you always want to be big.
0: Yeah.
2: You want somebody to tell you you're big.
0: Yeah.
2: That's why you're doing it.
0: Yeah.
2: And he was like, "I thought you were Stone Cold Steve Austin."
0: Oh, that's
2: and I was
0: awesome.
2: Like, "Yes,
0: bro.
2: I've made it in life."
0: Bro,
2: you know what I mean?
0: That's
2: like,
0: a compliment.
2: I can die happy now. Stone Cold. If anybody ever plays me in a movie, please let it be Stone Cold.
0: Hey, that's
2: Steve
0: awesome. Austin. He's my favorite like athlete, celebrity of all time.
2: If you see him now on like Instagram and stuff, he's out there doing stuff with cats and chickens.
0: Being
2: like the cute, soft version of himself.
0: Yeah.
2: I get it.
0: Yes.
2: You know what I mean?
0: Mm-hmm. Mm-hmm. That's a great one. Perfect answer. All right, Jeremy.
1: For me, I'd have to go Chris Pratt.
0: Okay, Chris Pratt.
1: Yeah.
0: I like Chris Pratt.
1: I love that guy. I love him.
0: All right. So, Sirius Black, what we got?
4: I would like to say
5: Idris Elba.
6: Can you say that again? I'm sorry.
5: Idris Elba.
0: Idris Elba. Ain't he an Oscar winner?
5: Yes, he is.
0: Yeah, two-time.
6: Oh, yeah.
5: Yes, he is.
0: Two-time Oscar winner.
5: One of my favorite all-time movies, older movie, and it's not one of his like fancy movies, but Losers.
0: Mm.
5: He was the greatest bad guy in that thing, but he's also a real-time DJ. He's actually a real-time DJ. Cool. He actually makes music. So he would have to be bald. But that's cool.
0: He can shave.
5: That's fine. Teach him a little dance moves. He'd be all right.
0: I love that. I mean, not to put you on the spot, Renee. Who would play you?
6: Oh, my goodness. Well, I've been mistaken at the Kroger grocery store, especially during COVID, for Paula Deen on more than one occasion. So I'm not going to claim that, but the other one that I've heard is Julie Chrisley. So I'll go with Julie Chrisley.
0: There we go. I can see both.
6: I can see that, too. So what about you?
0: Oh, man, Macaulay Culkin.
6: Adam just stole the show. That is crazy, crazy.
0: Oh, God, that's The Good Son. That's on Netflix right now, actually. That's a good movie. Yeah, Off the Beaten Path.
6: Well, that was a great round. I am so happy that you've mixed it up. You got the game here.
0: Put people on the spot a little bit more, too.
6: I love it. So, Brando, you also have a wonderful bass player whose talents are also being honored at this year's Josie Music Awards. What can you tell us about him and also set up our audience as we get ready to hear his talents on the recording of your song, Chasing the Sunrise?
2: Yeah, so Orion Lines is nominated, I guess, it's Musician of the Year, is that correct?
6: Yes.
2: For bass, and he was nominated last year as well. Orion's a little younger than me, and he plays in several bands, and he can do anything. The guy can add a bass line to any type of music. Sometimes live, I'll just throw a song at him and Tommy Kate, and I'm like, okay, we're going to play this song. They're like, what do you mean? I've never heard that song. And they just jump in on stage, and they kill it, you know? And so when we recorded the song in the studio, I thought it was one of the weaker songs on the album. And he came in, and you'll hear, I think it's the second verse. So after the first chorus, you'll hear the second verse, a really cool and distinct bass line that just changed the whole sound of the song. And it's a good example of what he does on every song. So he's a very talented young man. I'm very proud of him.
6: Well, that's awesome. And it's his second nomination, if
2: second
6: I believe.
2: Time.
6: Yes, yep. Nominated yep. last year.
2: We're hoping he brings home some hardware.
6: Yeah, let's do it. Let's do it. Let's manifest this.
2: Yeah.
6: So, ladies and gentlemen, here's Brando Van Schoik and Orion Lines on bass with Chasing the Sunrise.

0: I hope Orion was here to hear that song and all the wonderful things people had to say about him, because you're right, Brando. That bass just made the song even better. Mm-hmm. So it was good. But all right, we've got another rapid fire question for everybody, and this one's another fun one, and we're going to start with Just So Black. And here is the question: this is for everybody.
1: Let's say So Serious Black.
0: So Serious Black. And the question is: what is your 2026 headline?
2: Oh, which I say it would say this. So Serious Black proves to inspire and change.
3: I like it.
0: I like that.
3: Oh, my goodness.
0: Perfect.
3: Please don't ask me this. I won't ask you if you don't ask me.
0: Deal.
3: Okay.
4: This one's tough. You put us on the spot.
0: It is.
4: But for 2026, I'm going to say it would be becoming a real man. Mm-hmm. I like it in air quotes, because most of my life, I've felt like I've been pretty tough and, you know, I've been through a lot of stuff. But in 2024, my mom had some strokes and stuff. And while we were at the Josie Awards, while I was on stage last year, my stepdad had an aortic dissection and we had to go home.
0: Oh, man.
4: And so, like, I don't want to get too into it, but, like, I feel like something bigger than me saved him and mm-hmm. made me have to step up and do some things that I didn't think I was strong enough to do, mm-hmm. like to help them out. And so I think that has shown me, like, what it means to actually be tough.
0: Mm-hmm.
4: What I used to think was tough is not really what being tough is. You know what I mean?
0: I do.
4: That's what I would say.
0: Great.
5: Jeremy here. I would say mine would be pathologically optimistic.
0: All right.
3: Wow.
0: I love that.
5: I believe in the power of gratitude, and doesn't mean you have to be naive to the fact that there's some pretty devastating things that happen in the human experience. But I think that when you keep God first, say your prayers, and make sure you recognize that there's something beyond yourself, all things can become optimistic. And so, yeah, pathologically optimistic.
0: I'd read every one of those headlines.
3: Oh, yes,
0: if I was in the grocery store, I'd pick up that magazine and read further.
3: We'll ask each other ours at the last show.
0: There we go. Give me time to think about it.
3: But no, thank you all so much for adding those thoughts. I just think it really is, it's just amazing to hear all of your perspectives today. And we're so glad that you're on this show. Adam, next up, we're going to have a double header of a song selection. First from So Serious Black and then from Jeremy Zeller. And So Serious Black, and we're going to hear yours first. So why don't you tell us a little bit about what we're going to hear, and then I want to talk to Jeremy before we play those two songs, Adam.
2: Well, if you're a down-home boy or a down-home girl, you know what a back road is.
0: Oh, yeah.
2: You know what I'm saying? You know, you can have a good time or a bad time on the back road. Mm-hmm. Okay? That's 100% true. This song, it's a good time, I promise. It's a good time, you know, chilling with friends. You can go on a date with a girl, things like that. You know, just kind of inspire people to have a good time and live in the moment when it's time to live there. You know what I'm saying? Don't be scared to take that little detour.
0: Yeah.
3: Awesome. And Jeremy, before you talk about what we're going to hear from you, you have a really interesting event coming up
5: soon. Yeah.
3: And tell our audience about it and how it's connected the Josie Music Awards nominations as well.
5: Yeah, this year I've been nominated for Musical Film of the Year with a film called I Suddenly See in Color. And we just got confirmation that our first theatrical release will be July 7th at the Ross Theater in Cynthiana. So you can get your tickets at the website, which is Ross Theater or RossOperaHouse.com, I believe. It's very exciting. It's a lot of work. 10 years of my life went into creating this project, and so to be able to share it with everyone is pretty special. And you may say anything about the song?
3: Yeah, let's talk about, first of all, what's the title, and also what can we expect to experience? Because you talked about it's kind of like a multimedia approach.
5: Thank you. Yeah, it is. The event is called Jeremy Zeller and the Other Side, A Story of Recovery and Discovery. And it's a multimedia experience where the first half is the film and the second half is kind of a question and answer with music that was a part of the film as well. The whole thing is born out of the soundtrack for Healing, which is an album I released in January. The song we're getting ready to hear is track number one off of that project. And the soundtrack for Healing is essentially my testimony put to music. It's seven songs that tell one story, which, you know, basically poured out starts the listener off at the very beginning, which is me at my lowest point, just extreme loneliness and depression and coming out of that. And so, yeah, that's poured out, which will be chapter number one off of that project.
3: Well, let's give So Serious Black and Jeremy Zeller a big hand before we hear this doubleheader book. Awesome.

0: That was so good.
1: I love the outro.
2: Thank you, too.
1: I do. Sounds like almost like I'm getting a massage. It's like I'm at one of those massage clinics.
0: So.
1: And
0: it's...
1: All right. So thank you guys once again for tuning in. You are listening to Off the Cuff and Overtones Live. This is at Over the Banks is what we like to call these collab episodes. We are doing a Josie Music Award preview show. This is one of many coming up. So again, thank you guys to the listening audience for tuning in and listening to the first batch of nominees for this week's episode and for the first episode of this year's series. So we have one final around the horn question for everybody, and it's a simple one. I want to ask everybody what you are looking forward to doing at the Josies this year, or who are you looking forward to seeing at the Josies this year, or it could be both. So, Jeremy, we're going to start with you, my friend.
3: Excellent. I'm looking forward to seeing my wife. I'm getting married.
0: He is.
3: The day before.
0: Yeah.
1: That is awesome. Yeah. Congrats,
3: so
1: man.
3: I will not be there, but the director and co-director of the film, they're both going.
1: That's awesome.
3: On our behalf.
1: That's your wedding day.
3: The 19th is our wedding day.
1: Yes.
3: Very excited.
1: That's awesome.
3: So, no offense, but I'm going to be with my wife.
0: Oh, we don't blame you for that.
3: Thank you. I wish everybody a good luck, and I'll be watching from the sidelines.
0: You
3: that
0: just
3: night,
0: have to like, watch
3: no,
0: my
3: you guys
0: Facebook
3: have a good
0: page,
3: time.
0: Actually. Just watch my Facebook page all night long. But thank you so much, and I'm just... Congratulations.
1: That's awesome.
0: Yes. I mean, you all have
3: I love you, baby.
0: Yeah, they have each found their special someone. And
1: yeah.
0: I mean, it's just wonderful to
1: lovely
0: see.
1: Lovely lady. I've met her a few times.
0: Yes, she's amazing.
1: Yes.
3: Thank you, Amy. I was saying I love you, baby, to Brandon.
4: That's why I'm bushing.
0: I love it.
1: All right, Brando, how about you?
4: Well, with me, it's just like getting to see all of you guys. It's kind of like a Catherine.
0: Mm-hmm.
4: Mm-hmm. Mama K-Ship
0: mm-hmm.
4: has become like my best friends, I guess, or almost like another mom to me. I love her so much. We've got kind of a little Josie Music Awards family, I feel like, in Kentucky.
0: Yes, we sure do.
4: Andrew Moore.
0: Yeah.
4: I hope I get to see him. I love that guy.
1: Mm-hmm.
4: And just all of the Kentucky people, I just feel like, you know, that's my people, and I'm proud to be part of it. So,
1: absolutely.
4: Thanks to all y'all. Love y'all, and good luck to everybody.
1: All right, so Sirius Black.
5: Well, honestly, like I said, first time coming here, doing something like this, so spectacular.
1: Yep.
5: So I'm looking forward to spending it with my lovely wife, who is also in this room right now.
0: Yay!
5: And soaking in the sights and also soaking in the moment. You know, just really doing everything I can, shake hands, talk to people, network. I'm ready for it. I'm excited. It's running through my veins. I'm ready for it. And also, I am very excited to watch these live performances because, I love performing. I'm a performer.
1: Mm-hmm.
5: I love watching it. So to getting to see people in their element, do their thing. Yeah.
1: And it's on an Opry, on the Opry stage.
5: Yeah.
1: Good sound.
5: It's gonna be good.
1: Great. So, listen, guys, to close the show today, we're going to be hearing a song from Lexington music legend Greg Austin. And, Renee, we didn't get to talk about this today, but we will on our next show. But you and Warren have also been nominated for Music Film of the Year along with Jeremy Zeller in the same category. And the film is titled Somewhere in Kentucky. It's a tribute to the Greg Austin Concert, which is a documentary that tells about the robust music career of Greg Austin. So we are going to most appropriately end this first episode of this year's edition to the preview show for the 2026 Josie Music Awards with Somewhere in Kentucky.
0: And for all of you that took the time to come into the studio today to celebrate your Josie Music Awards nominations, we hope you all shine bright as the stars that you are at the Grand Ole Opry on September 20th. Thanks to all of you who took the time to come into our studio for this special Over the Banks edition of Overtones Live. And to all of you all that have been listening live to us at Media Lex Studios from Greyland Station in Lexington, Kentucky. Until next week, this is Adam Banks and Renee Cobb, and we're working in concert each and every week to bring you the best this great state of Kentucky has to offer music fans, reminding you that where words fail, music always speaks.
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3: It'll become mostly sunny, breezy, very warm, but not too humid. Highs in the upper 80s. Mainly clear to partly cloudy overnight, a little cooler, lows in the low 60s. And then on Sunday, mostly sunny and pretty pleasant, highs in the lower to middle 80s. From Eyewitness News, I'm meteorologist Stacy May.
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4: Mostly sunny, breezy, very warm, but not too humid. Highs in the upper 80s. Mainly clear to partly cloudy overnight. A little cooler. Lows in the low 60s. And then on Sunday, mostly sunny and pretty pleasant. Highs in the lower to middle 80s. From Eyewitness News, I'm meteorologist Stacy May.

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3: It'll become mostly sunny, breezy, very warm, but not too humid. Highs in the upper 80s. Mainly clear to partly cloudy overnight. A little cooler. Lows in the low 60s. And then on Sunday, mostly sunny and pretty pleasant. Highs in the lower to middle 80s. From Eyewitness News, I'm meteorologist Stacy May.

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0: but not too humid. Highs in the upper 80s. Mainly clear to partly cloudy overnight. A little cooler. Lows in the low 60s. And then on Sunday, mostly sunny and pretty pleasant. Highs in the lower to middle 80s. From Eyewitness News, I'm meteorologist Stacy May.
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7: It'll become mostly sunny, breezy, very warm, but not too humid. Highs in the upper 80s. Mainly clear to partly cloudy overnight. A little cooler. Lows in the low 60s. And then on Sunday, mostly sunny and pretty pleasant. Highs in the lower to middle 80s. From Eyewitness News, I'm meteorologist Stacy May.

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0: 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There will be music in the air along the Owensboro Christmas Parade route this year, and not just from floats and marching bands. This year's Grand Marshals are Owensboro's own Blue Ridge Boys. This year's parade kicks off the holiday season on Saturday, November 21st. Nonprofit entries are $50, $100 after the 31st of October. Commercial entries are $150, $300 after the 31st of October. Full sponsorships are also available. 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
4: Mainly clear to partly cloudy overnight, a little cooler, lows in the low 60s. And then on Sunday, mostly sunny and pretty pleasant, highs in the lower to middle 80s. From Eyewitness News, I'm meteorologist Stacy May.

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9: A reminder that the Owensboro Downtown Bridge will be closed to vehicle traffic during the following times, September 11th through the 13th, due to the Owensboro Air Show. 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
10: Clear to partly cloudy overnight, a little cooler, lows in the low 60s. And then on Sunday, mostly sunny and pretty pleasant, highs in the lower to middle 80s. From Eyewitness News, I'm meteorologist Stacy May.
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8: A reminder that the Owensboro Downtown Bridge will be closed to vehicle traffic during the following times, September 11th through the 13th, due to the Owensboro Air Show. Friday the 11th from 9 to 4, Saturday the 12th from 7 to 5, and Sunday from 12 to 5. Also, the annual Blue Bridge Walk will take place on Saturday the 12th before the start of the air show. The event provides the public a unique opportunity to walk across the Blue Bridge, offering a one-of-a-kind view of the riverfront. The bridge will close to traffic at 7 a.m., and the public has access from 7:30 until noon. 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